0: Hollywood 99.5.
1: I'm Jane Fergus. 1,500 ships are stranded in the Persian Gulf, and today a senior Iranian official posted new plans for a toll booth.
2: Saying, quote, the necessary fees will be collected for the specialized services provided under this mechanism. This route will remain closed to the operators of the so-called Freedom Project.
1: Fox's Lucas Tomlinson. Some specifics now coming out of President Trump's trip to China.
3: Trump pointed new trade deals that China's made commitments like buying U.S. soybeans and Boeing aircraft, and Boeing now confirming to Fox an initial commitment of 200 aircraft.
1: That's Fox's Alex Hogan reporting. Both countries say they have agreed to a framework for lasting U.S.-China relations. 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

0: That's the latest from Kane Brown with Woman here on Ole Red 99.5. Make sure to tune in Memorial Day weekend for another wacky weekend of music right here on Ole Red. Your favorite party country songs along with rock, pop, patriotic, and some other surprises too. The perfect soundtrack for your Memorial Day weekend. It's a wacky long weekend of music Saturday, Sunday, and Monday of next week right here on Ole Red. Coming up, we've got Chris Jansen, Toby Keith, and a check of your weather.
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0: Here's your weather.
1: For tonight, a 70% chance of showers and thunderstorms, mainly in the evening. Lows around 60. Southeast winds gusting up to 25 miles an hour. Sunday, partly sunny in the morning, then sunny with a slight chance of showers and thunderstorms in the afternoon. Windy and hot with highs in the mid-90s. South winds gusting up to 40 miles an hour. Sunday night, mostly cloudy with a 60% chance of showers and thunderstorms, mainly in the evening. Windy with lows in the lower 60s. And for your Monday, mostly sunny with a 60% chance of showers and thunderstorms. Windy and hot with highs in the lower 90s. Monday night, a 60% chance of showers and thunderstorms in the evening. Breezy and much cooler with lows in the mid-40s. And for your Tuesday, mostly sunny and much cooler with highs only in the upper 60s.
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0: Old Dominion with Snapback here on Ol' Red 99.5, wrapping up an O-Talk triple play. Every week, we find out who's in the doghouse on Ol' Red. It's dumb criminals, bad decisions, and arrests that sound like they were planned by a raccoon with a burner phone. Who's in the Doghouse is brought to you by Homestead Land Company of Beatrice and Fairbury. 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Coming up, we've got Montgomery Gentry, Dustin Lynch, and more as part of Continuous Country right here on Ol' Red.
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8: The first bout of severe weather threats has arrived for us here on Saturday night. Severe thunderstorm warning is officially in effect for parts of Jefferson, Saline, and Gage counties until 8 p.m. tonight. At 7:17, a severe thunderstorm was located over Plymouth, with hail reported there as well. Again, severe thunderstorm warning for Jefferson, Saline, and Gage counties until 8 p.m. There is also a severe thunderstorm warning in effect for parts of Kansas, Republic County, Washington County, and Cloud County until 8 p.m. At 7:35, a severe thunderstorm was located near Agenda, moving northeast at 50 miles per hour. Again, thunderstorm warning in effect for Republic, Washington, and Cloud County in north central Kansas. There is also a severe thunderstorm watch now in effect until 1 a.m.
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1: The first bout of severe weather threats has arrived for us here on Saturday night. Severe thunderstorm warning is officially in effect for parts of Jefferson, Saline, and Gage counties until 8 p.m. tonight. At 7:17, a severe thunderstorm was located over Plymouth, with hail reported there as well. Again, severe thunderstorm warning for Jefferson, Saline, and Gage counties until 8 p.m. There is also a severe thunderstorm warning in effect for parts of Kansas, Republic County, Washington County, and Cloud County until 8 p.m. At 7:35, a severe thunderstorm was located near Agenda, moving northeast at 50 miles per hour. Again, thunderstorm warning in effect for Republic, Washington, and Cloud County in north central Kansas. There is also a severe thunderstorm watch now in effect until 1 a.m.

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0: 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Here's another severe weather update on Ole Red 99.5.
1: Tonight's severe thunderstorm warning has been extended until at least 8:30 p.m. for parts of Lancaster, Jefferson, Saline, and Gage counties. At 7:43, a severe thunderstorm was located 4 miles southwest of Wilbur, 17 miles northwest of Beatrice, moving north at 20 miles per hour. We're expecting golf ball-sized hail and 60 miles per hour wind gusts. Again, severe thunderstorm warning remains in effect for Gage, Jefferson, Saline, and Lancaster counties. It has been extended until 8:30. There's been reports of hail and downed power lines as far centrally as Kearney. And a severe thunderstorm warning remains in effect for Republic, Kansas, and Washington County, Kansas, for the time being.

0: 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Here's another severe weather update on Old Red 99.5.
1: Tonight's severe thunderstorm warning has been extended until at least 8:30 p.m. for parts of Lancaster, Jefferson, Saline, and Gage counties. At 7:43, a severe thunderstorm was located 4 miles southwest of Wilbur, 17 miles northwest of Beatrice, moving north at 20 miles per hour. We're expecting golf ball-sized hail and 60 miles per hour wind gusts. Again, severe thunderstorm warning remains in effect for Gage, Jefferson, Saline, and Lancaster counties. It has been extended until 8:30. There's been reports of hail and downed power lines as far centrally as Kearney. And a severe thunderstorm warning remains in effect for Republic, Kansas, and Washington County, Kansas, for the time being.
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5: Fox News, I'm Deborah Valentine. Iraqi national Mohammed El-Sadi is charged with coordinating terror attacks in Europe, the U.S., and Canada. He's in New York to face charges. Fox's Alexis McAdams reports from New York City. Investigators say Sadi and accomplices were targeting Americans, Jewish people, and U.S. interests.
6: According to investigators, he was going to plant bombs at locations including the Israeli embassy in London, a Bank of America building in Paris, and Jewish institutions in New York City, Los Angeles, and Scottsdale.
5: The investigation is ongoing. The Organization of Iranian American Communities protesting today in Washington, D.C., calling for a democratic, secular, and non-nuclear Iran. The protesters chanted support for Miriam Raji, president-elect of the Exiled Political Coalition, National Council of Resistance. 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
0: Saturday, August 15th, the Jefferson County Speedway turns into a full-throttle country time machine on the Prowitz exterior stage. 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
12: You got to kick a little. 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
1: We remain under a severe thunderstorm warning for much of southeast Nebraska and north central Kansas tonight. The severe thunderstorm warning is still in effect for parts of Jefferson, Saline, and Gage County, as well as southern Lancaster County until 8:30 p.m. tonight. Also, a severe thunderstorm warning still in effect for Republic and Washington County in Kansas until 8:30. Once again, severe thunderstorm warning active for parts of southeast Nebraska and north central Kansas until 8:30. Also stretching on into the center part of the state like Adams County and Kearney, where there's been plenty of hail reported as well.
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0: 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Here's another severe weather update on Ole Red 99.5.
1: We remain under a severe thunderstorm warning for much of southeast Nebraska and north central Kansas tonight. The severe thunderstorm warning is still in effect for parts of Jefferson, Saline, and Gage County, as well as southern Lancaster County until 8:30 p.m. tonight. Also, a severe thunderstorm warning still in effect for Republic and Washington County in Kansas until 8:30. Once again, severe thunderstorm warning active for parts of southeast Nebraska and north central Kansas until 8:30. Also stretching on into the center part of the state like Adams County and Kearney, where there's been plenty of hail reported as well.

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1: Tonight's severe thunderstorm warning has been extended for Lancaster, Saline, and Seward County until 9 p.m. At 8:06, a severe thunderstorm is located near Crete, southwest of Lincoln, but moving north

The National Weather Service in Omaha has issued a tornado warning for northwestern Gage County in southeastern Nebraska until 8:45 p.m. At 8:12 p.m., a severe thunderstorm capable of producing a tornado was located 5 miles southeast of DeWitt, or 8 miles northwest of Beatrice, moving east at 15 miles per hour. Expected hazards include tornado and ping pong ball size hail. This is a radar-indicated threat rotation. Impact, flying debris will be dangerous to those caught without shelter. Mobile homes will be damaged or destroyed. Damage to roofs, windows, and vehicles will occur. Tree damage is likely. This dangerous storm will be near Beatrice around 8:20 p.m. Pickhill around 8:30 p.m. Take cover now. Move to a basement or an interior room on the lowest floor of a sturdy building. Avoid windows. If you are outdoors, in a mobile home, or in a vehicle, move to the closest substantial shelter and protect yourself from flying debris. Repeating, a tornado warning has been issued until 8:45 p.m. for the following county: Gage, Nebraska,

0: 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Here's another severe weather update on Old Red 99.5.
1: A tornado warning is in effect for northwestern Gage County until 8:45 p.m. tonight. Once again, tornado warning in effect for northwestern Gage County until 8:45. At 8:12, a severe thunderstorm capable of producing a tornado was located 5 miles southeast of DeWitt or 8 miles northwest of Beatrice and moving east at 15 miles per hour. This includes risks of a tornado and ping pong ball sized hail. Once again, tornado warning in effect for parts of Gage County until 8:45 p.m. tonight. Severe thunderstorm warning remains in effect for most of the rest of the area until 8:30.

0: from the Farm Bureau Financial Services Weather Center. Here's another severe weather update on Old Red 99.5.
1: A tornado warning is in effect for northwestern Gage County until 8:45 p.m. tonight. Once again, tornado warning in effect for northwestern Gage County until 8:45. At 8:12, a severe thunderstorm capable of producing a tornado was located 5 miles southeast of DeWitt or 8 miles northwest of Beatrice and moving east at 15 miles per hour. This includes risks of a tornado and ping pong ball sized hail. Once again, tornado warning in effect for parts of Gage County until 8:45 p.m. tonight. Severe thunderstorm warning remains in effect for most of the rest of the area until 8:30.
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1: A tornado warning is in effect for northwestern Gage County until 8:45 p.m. tonight. Once again, tornado warning in effect for northwestern Gage County until 8:45. At 8:12, a severe thunderstorm capable of producing a tornado was located 5 miles southeast of DeWitt or 8 miles northwest of Beatrice and moving east at 15 miles per hour. This includes risks of a tornado and ping pong ball sized hail. Once again, tornado warning in effect for parts of Gage County until 8:45 p.m. tonight. Severe thunderstorm warning remains in effect for most of the rest of the area until 8:30.
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1: 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First and foremost, tornado warning active for Gage County. Let's get you the latest. Tornado warning for northwestern Gage County.

0: The National Weather Service in Topeka has issued a tornado warning for northeastern Republic County in north-central Kansas, northwestern Washington County in north-central Kansas, until 9 p.m. At 8:22 p.m., a severe thunderstorm capable of producing a tornado was located near Haddam, moving northeast at 20 miles per hour. Expected hazards include tornado. This is a radar-indicated threat rotation. Impact. Flying debris will be dangerous to those caught without shelter. Mobile homes will be damaged or destroyed. Damage to roofs, windows, and vehicles will occur. Tree damage is likely. Locations impacted include Haddam and Mahaska. Take cover now. Move to a basement or an interior room on the lowest floor of a sturdy building. Avoid windows. If you are outdoors, in a mobile home, or in a vehicle, move to the closest substantial shelter and protect yourself from flying debris. Repeating, a tornado warning has been issued until 9 p.m. for the following county, Washington, Kansas.
1: A tornado was detected there, or at least a potential for a tornado was detected there. Expected to impact Haddam and Mahaska and those areas. And once again, the National Weather Service urges you, and if you're in that area, to take cover now. Move to a basement or an interior room on the lowest floor of a sturdy building. Avoid windows. If you're outdoors or in a mobile home or in a vehicle, move to the closest substantial shelter and protect yourself from flying debris. Once again, a tornado warning active for northeastern Republic County and northwestern Washington County until 9 p.m. tonight. And a tornado warning is active in Gage County until at least 8:45 p.m. tonight. I'll continue to look through our updates and give you the latest, see if there are any further updates to tell you about as we go along. They have this just in from the National Weather Service in Omaha. Not quite as severe, but still significant. A severe thunderstorm warning has been extended for Jefferson County and South Central Saline County until 9:15 p.m. tonight. A storm was just identified at 8:24 p.m., 6 miles east of Reynolds or 8 miles south of Fairbury, moving north at 40 miles per hour. That includes 60 miles per hour wind gusts and quarter-sized hail. We haven't had really anything in the way of precipitation here in or around the Fairbury studios, downtown Fairbury, since I've been here over the last hour or so. And that looks like that might change. This severe thunderstorm is expected to hit Fairbury at 8:30 and then get up to Jansen at 8:40. The race is scheduled for the Jefferson County Speedway tonight. Were canceled earlier this afternoon because of that. So severe thunderstorm warning, nothing more serious than that for now, but still certainly significant severe thunderstorm warning for Jefferson County, all of Jefferson County, in fact, and South Central Saline County until 9:15 p.m. tonight. We will continue to bring you updates on that as we go along tonight. But the most severe thing to tell you about right now, a tornado warning is in effect for parts of Gage County until 8:45 p.m. tonight, and also for parts of Republic and Washington counties until 9 p.m. tonight. Once again, tornado warning in effect for Gage County, Republic County, and Washington County until 8:45 in Nebraska and 9 p.m. in Kansas. We'll take a break here on Ole Red. When we come back, we'll continue to give you all of the latest. I'll give you any more updates and any more news that I can find in the interim. Until that point, do whatever you can to stay safe, and we will keep you updated with the latest as we go along here on Ole Red.
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0: Good evening, everybody. It's Tim Hackett back inside the All Red 99.5 studios. We continue to bring you some updates on tonight's severe weather across southeast Nebraska and north central Kansas. Some good news over the last 2.5 minutes or so. Good news to tell you about. There is still a severe thunderstorm warning in effect for Gage County and also for Republic and Washington counties in Kansas. But if I'm understanding that correctly, that means the tornado warning has elapsed, at least for now, in those particular areas. But until I get that confirmed for sure, be sure to operate under those same guidelines as before. Originally, the reports were that there was a tornado warning for Gage County until 8:45 p.m. tonight. The most recent news from the National Weather Service, as I pull it up live here on Ole Red, the most recent report says there is now a severe thunderstorm warning for northern Gage County until 9:15. Another storm is identified between DeWitt and Beatrice at 8:30 p.m. tonight. That's including tennis ball-sized hail, so that's certainly larger than it had been before, and also 60 miles per hour wind gusts, so that's also faster than it was before. They're anticipating this severe thunderstorm will be near Pickerel around 8:45 p.m. tonight. Again, initially a tornado warning was active for Gage County until 8:45. It looks as if now that has been downgraded, if you will, to a severe thunderstorm warning until 9:15, but we will continue to bring you updates as we can. Reports I'm reading right now says the rotation is intensifying again northwest of Beatrice and west of Pickerel, so we might be back towards the previous status that we just told you about before too long. But as of now, severe thunderstorm warning for Gage County until 9:15. Also in Nebraska, severe thunderstorm warning for Jefferson and Saline counties until 9:15. Tornado warning still possible in Gage County until 8:45. Also in Kansas, well, here we go, the breaking news. A tornado warning has been extended for Washington County, but canceled for Republic County. This just delivered by the National Weather Service in Topeka. So let's start in Washington. Tornado warning in, well, hold on, I clicked the Washington one, but it gave me the Republic one. I'll see if I can find the information for you. There it is. A tornado warning remains in effect until 9 p.m. for northwestern Washington County. At 8:31, a severe thunderstorm capable of producing a tornado was located over Haddam and moving northeast at 20 miles per hour. So it's about the same velocity as it was reported as previously. Baseball size hail reported. So that's a larger threat than was previously rumored or even reported. Expected mostly to impact Haddam and Mahaska and that area. So again, tornado warning remains in effect for northwestern Washington County. That storm is moving to the northeast, but the tornado warning for Republic County has been canceled. The alert says the tornadic thunderstorm, which is an excellent choice of words, that prompted the warning has moved out of the area. Therefore, the warning has been canceled. That's very good news, but there is still a severe thunderstorm watch, so they've really downgraded it there. In Republic County, that watch is in effect until 1 a.m. That's true really all across our listening area, parts of southeast Nebraska, north central Kansas. A thunderstorm watch is active until 1 a.m. That just means the conditions are such that a severe thunderstorm is more likely to occur. Doesn't guarantee that a severe thunderstorm will occur, but we are certainly seeing that very likely and perhaps even imminent across southeast Nebraska, where a severe thunderstorm warning is in effect for Jefferson, Gage, and Saline counties, or at least part of Saline County, until 9:15. And once again, tornado warning canceled for Republic County, Kansas, but still active for northwestern Washington County, Kansas, until 9 p.m. tonight. That storm was most recently identified at 8:31. It is currently 8:35. So a tornado warning remains in effect for northwestern Washington County. Again, the National Weather Service recommends that you take every piece of action that you can to be prepared and to stay safe during conditions like this. Take cover, move to a basement or an interior room on the lowest floor of a sturdy building. Avoid windows. If you're outdoors in a mobile home or in a vehicle, move to the closest substantial shelter and protect yourself from flying debris. If you're in northwestern Washington County, especially in the Haddam or Mahaska areas, be advised a tornado warning is still in effect for now until 9 p.m. Taking a quick look around the rest of our updates to see whatever else I can tell you for now. No updates from Gage County at the moment. Again, we told you previously there was a tornado warning issued at 8:12 to be precise. That said, there was a tornado warning, threats of a serious risk of a tornado for northwestern Gage County until 8:45. It appears as if that threat has diminished, which is certainly good news. We just got a couple of things in from the National Weather Service. It's a long paragraph that I won't read all the way to you out loud, but nothing more immediate. Let me see if I can quickly find some highlights for you. This area is of greatest concern for tornado potential over the next couple of hours. It's a highlighted area. I mean, it's all throughout southeast Nebraska, mostly around Cass and Oto counties, and then over into the Iowa border, Mills and Page and Montgomery counties on that side of the line. So that's what they said. The National Weather Service said is the most at risk. They said the greatest concern for potential tornado, nothing imminent or present right now. But that's what that update from the National Weather Service suggested. Still tornado warning in effect for Washington County, Kansas until 9 p.m. tonight. And also, I mean, the crux of this storm so far tonight, at least, has been in the central part of the state. That was kind of the story that I was hearing earlier this morning as well. And so there's still a severe thunderstorm warning active all across central Nebraska, Adams County, Kearney, Webster, that neck of the woods until 9:15. And it certainly reached on over into this part of the state as well. Severe thunderstorm warning is in effect for Gage, Jefferson, and Saline counties until 9:15. But again, it seems as if the tornado warning that was initially issued for Gage County has lessened. But I'm getting some updates from some of our other folks across the Ole Red family. Rotation by DeWitt and heading towards Pickerel was the most recent news that I got from the T-Man. But that's kind of what we were looking at earlier. The risk of that potentially cropping back up in that area. Remember the initial alert that we told you about said that that area was expected to be impacted right around now. The Pickerel area is expecting some thunderstorms at 8:45. It's currently 8:38 Central Time. So that area is certainly the most likely in Gage County, at least, to be affected by these thunderstorms. Again, it looks like it's a thunderstorm warning now, less than a tornado warning for Gage County, but still tornado warning active for Washington County, Kansas, and now they have just extended the severe thunderstorm warning for Republic County until 9 p.m. They initially let that lapse momentarily when the tornado warning was lifted, but no surprise, a severe thunderstorm warning is now still in effect until 9 p.m. for Republic County, but most pressingly, a tornado warning in Republic County is canceled, but it is still active until 9 p.m. for Washington County, especially in the areas near Haddam and Mahaska. Let's take one quick look back around our updates. Hearing little rain in Crete right now, which is good, but somebody did just now report hail potentially. Quarter-sized hail is being reported in Pleasant Dale as well. Looking to see if I've got any further updates for you. Again, I told you this a moment ago, but the reports from the NWS is that the rotation is intensifying northwest of Beatrice and west of Pickerel. That area expected to be most affected at about 8:45 tonight. It is now 8:40 Central Time. Once again, severe thunderstorm warning in effect for Gage, Jefferson, and Saline counties until 9:15 tonight. Severe thunderstorm warning now in effect for Republic County, Kansas, until 9 p.m., and the most imminent threat, a tornado warning, is active for Washington County, Kansas, until 9 p.m. tonight, especially in the areas of Haddam and Mahaska. We'll take one break here on Ole Red, go back to our regularly scheduled programming. When we come back, we'll bring you all the latest from tonight's severe weather coverage. Stick with us and be safe.
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0: Good evening, everybody. That was Tim McGraw. This is Tim Hackett live inside the Ole Red 99.5 studios in downtown Fairbury as we continue to monitor tonight's severe weather. Most pressing news, not a lot of new news to tell you about over the last couple of minutes. The most pressing news is that in Washington County, Kansas, the northwestern part of that county, that is still under a tornado warning for the time being. That is active until 9 p.m. tonight. Once again, a tornado warning remains in effect until 9 p.m. for northwestern Washington County. I'm getting reports for parts of that in the eastern part of the county, towards Hanover and Marysville, that it's not as bad over there, but the areas that are most likely to be impacted are the northwestern part of the county, Haddam and Mahaska, and that neck of the woods, especially right around now. That is when it's most likely to be there. The original storm was identified at 8:31 tonight, near Haddam and moving northeast at 20 miles per hour, expected to include tornadoes and baseball-sized hail, which is certainly a larger prediction than earlier in the evening. And again, the areas most likely impacted would be Haddam and Mahaska. A tornado warning is active. Tornado warning active for Washington County, Kansas until 9 p.m. tonight. There was also a tornado warning for Republic County, Kansas. That was canceled at about 8:32 or so tonight. Then a severe thunderstorm warning was issued there, and now another one has just been launched in Republic County, Kansas. Just got a new update. I'll give you that in a second. So that severe thunderstorm warning for Republic County, Kansas has been extended until 9:15. Rotation on the storm near Morrowville continues to broaden and weaken. So that's good signs for the status of the tornado, or at least the tornado threat in the Kansas area. Still plenty of severe thunderstorm warnings for the central part of the state. That's been ever present for the last hour and a half, 2 hours or so. Adams County, Kearney, Webster, that neck of the woods. Also near Harlan and that part of the state. If you're listening there or heading that direction, be aware that severe thunderstorm warning is very much active there tonight and is expected to last quite a while. 9:30 in one place, and let's see what I can find on the other one. On 9:15 in some other places in central Kansas. More immediately for us, many thanks to some of our listeners on Ole Red who have already sent in some hail images. We know that there have been quite a few of reports of those over the evening so far, and I'm expecting we will hear some more. I'm hearing ping pong ball sized hail in Crete. I would say a little bit larger than that based on the photos that we were sent in DeWitt. And that has certainly been an area that has been affected tonight and was part of the strike radius earlier this evening, the DeWitt area. That was where the original tornado was spotted towards Gage County. Again, there was initially a tornado warning for Gage County until right now, but that appears to have been lifted and now superseded by a severe thunderstorm warning. I think at this point we can be pretty confident about that. But if you are in the Pickerel area, if you're listening in the Pickerel area, that is the area that is most likely to be impacted right now. It is 8:47 p.m. local time here in southeast Nebraska, and the anticipated strike zone of that storm was expected to be over the Pickerel area right around now. So the severe thunderstorm warning is still active for Gage County until 9:15, and also for Jefferson and Saline counties until 9:15. The storm was identified near Reynolds, 8 miles south of Fairbury, and moving north at 40 miles per hour. Haven't seen really any precipitation yet. It's very dark and a little blustery here outside our Fairbury studios here in downtown Fairbury, but not much precipitation to speak of where I'm standing right now, but that could certainly change because this severe thunderstorm warning is in effect until 9:15. Jansen was expected to be most impacted most immediately at about 8:40, but again, that appears to have mostly gone through us at least for now. Severe thunderstorm warning active for Jefferson and Gage and the southern parts of Saline County until 9:15. Going back through some of these other updates, severe thunderstorm warning still active for Republic County, Kansas until 9:15. And once again, the most pressing news item to tell you about, tornado warning active for northwestern Washington County, especially near Haddam and Mahaska. That is expected to be active until 9 p.m. tonight. The original storm that was identified as a tornadic thunderstorm, which, again, I love the expression, unless you're living it, that it was identified at 8:31, storm moving northeast at 20 miles per hour near Haddam. So that is the area that has been most likely to be impacted over the course of the night. Again, severe thunderstorm warning active in Republic County until 9:15. Tornado warning active in Washington County, or northwestern Washington County, to be precise, until 9:15. Just getting reports of some serious lightning in the more eastern part of Washington County, in the Hanover, Marysville, that neck of the woods, and also tennis ball size hail in Pickerel, which might be the largest sporting equipment item that we've heard over the course of the night. Not the last time we heard reports of rumors of predictions, I guess I should say, of baseball or softball size hail in different parts of the impacted areas as well. So certainly take precautions, do whatever you need to be safe over the course of the evening. One last look through our recent updates: nickel sized hail northwest of Emerald, if that impacts you at all. And again, most pressing news item right now, tornado warning active for northwestern Washington County until 9 p.m. tonight. Severe thunderstorm warning active for Republic County, Kansas, and also Gage, Jefferson, and Saline counties in Nebraska until 9:15. We'll take a break here on All Red. On the other side, I'll bring you all the latest and keep you up to date on anything else that we can find. Stay with us and stay safe.
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0: 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Good evening, everybody. Welcome back inside the Old Red 99.5 studios. This is Tim Hackett with some good news to tell you about in regards to our severe weather threats over the course of tonight. The tornado warning in northwestern Washington County is scheduled to expire at 9 p.m. If you've been with us over the last half hour, we told you that that warning was active, scheduled to run until 9 p.m. So it is still active. They haven't lifted or rescinded that warning, but that alert does confirm that they are planning to just let it elapse once 9 p.m. hits. So that is a good sign. We're hearing reports from other outlets that the threat of a tornado is decreasing because there's a lot of instability with the amount of scattered thunderstorms. It hasn't really been anything consistent to that effect. I actually just saw a big flash of lightning illuminate the side of the Jefferson County Courthouse, but it's been kind of scattered throughout much of this area in terms of the precipitation and the severity of that. So that really makes it difficult to have any tornadoes persist. Tornado genesis is the word that was used by the National Weather Service, so file that away for your vocabulary, but it makes it difficult for that to occur. To put it more simply, it's hard to for tornadoes to develop and certainly to sustain with these conditions, but that doesn't mean there's no risk of any kind. We've reported to you that there has been plenty of hail reported all across the area. We've seen photos from DeWitt, Fairbury, and Crete just off the top of my head of significant-sized hail. I mean, we're hearing potential for ping-pong ball-sized hail at the minimum, also up to baseball-sized hail in different parts of the state, including in Gage County around Pickerel. So that is certainly something to monitor, something to take care of as we go on tonight, even if the tornado warnings may not be as imminent, if you will, or certainly as dire. The hail threat and certainly the wind and rain could still pose threats and pose problems over the course of the night. So certainly take care of that as we go along. So again, the best news to tell you about, the tornado warning in northwestern Washington County is still active, but it is scheduled to expire at 9 p.m. tonight. I said 9:15, reading a little bit further ahead in the alert, because a severe thunderstorm warning will still be in effect in the area until 9:15. So again, the tornado warning for northwestern Washington County will expire at 9 p.m. tonight, which is certainly good news. They say the tornado threat has diminished and the tornado warning has been canceled. Actually, kind of overwrites what I just said earlier. So the even better news than I was reporting to you a moment ago. However, large hail and damaging winds remain likely, and a severe thunderstorm warning remains in effect. That is verbatim from the National Weather Service. So the tornado warning is going to expire at 9 p.m. tonight for Washington County, Kansas. There was a tornado warning in Gage County earlier tonight. That has since expired as well. There is still a severe thunderstorm warning active over the course of the night tonight, which is active for Gage County, Jefferson County, and Saline County as of now, and also Republic and Washington County. As I'm watching the lightning flash here outside of our windows here in Old Red, downtown Fairbury, those severe thunderstorm warnings are active until at least 9:15 p.m. tonight. So again, the tornado warnings appear to have lessened. The tornado warning in Washington County has will expire at 9 p.m., but still a severe thunderstorm warning in effect for Washington and Republic counties, as well as Gage, Jefferson, and Saline counties until 9:15. If you've got any other cool videos or photos to share from tonight, we'd love to see them. So feel free to give us to contact us here at Old Red. We want to hear from you as always. Feel free to send us a text. 402-729-3383. That's our text group. You got some photos from the weather tonight. Hopefully it's the most severe parts have passed us by. Not out of the woods yet by any means. So we will continue to bring you updates here on Old Red. This will be my last live update scheduled for now. We'll take a break, and on the other side, we'll just give you my scheduled updates as we go along over the course of the night. But if anything else erupts or rears its head, I'll be here for you on Old Red to keep you updated and apprised with all of the latest. So send us some photos if you want. We've already got a lot of cool ones from across our listening area. Thanks to everybody there. Well, here you go. Here's some just in, a severe thunderstorm warning has been extended for Republic and Washington counties in Kansas until 9:45. So just told you those were active until 9:15. Those are now active until 9:45. A severe thunderstorm was located near Narca, moving northeast at 15 miles per hour. So again, a severe thunderstorm warning active for Republic and Washington counties until 9:45, reporting 1-inch sized hail in Morrowville and Washington, also 1-inch sized hail in Haddam and Washington. So that part of the area is certainly still under the threat of some severe storms, even though the tornado warning has officially expired. We'll take a break here on Ole Red. Don't go anywhere. We'll continue to bring you all the latest as we go along tonight. Severe thunderstorm warning remains in effect until at least 9:15. 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
1: I'm Jane Fergus. The Republican primary continues in Louisiana to unseat incumbent Senator Bill Cassidy. President Trump has endorsed Congresswoman Julia Letlow.
2: But the other two Republicans are questioning her past support for DEI programs, as well as criticizing her personal finances.
1: It's Fox's Jonathan Seri. The Strait of Hormuz is still closed.
3: More than 1,500 ships remain stranded in the Persian Gulf, including those filled with oil and fertilizer. Today, a senior Iranian official posted new plans for the toll booth that ships who want to make the risky transit through the Strait of Hormuz have to do.
1: It's Fox's Lucas Tomlinson. President Trump says Iran will have a very bad time if a peace deal isn't reached soon. 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
5: Tonight's tornado warnings has seemed to have passed us by, at least for now, which is good news, but there is still a severe thunderstorm warning active for a large part of our listening area. Severe thunderstorm warning active for parts of Jefferson, Gage, and Saline counties until 9:15 p.m. tonight, and just extended in Kansas. A severe thunderstorm warning is now in effect until 9:45 for Republic and Washington County. So again, severe thunderstorm warning in effect for Washington and Republic counties in Kansas until 9:45, and in Nebraska, severe thunderstorm warning active for Jefferson, Gage, and Saline until 9:15.
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4: From the Farm Bureau Financial Services Weather Center, here's another severe weather update on Old Red 99.5.
5: We've got an extended severe thunderstorm warning now for parts of southeast Nebraska. A severe thunderstorm warning is now active until 9:45 p.m. tonight for southwestern Lancaster County, eastern Saline County, and northwestern Gage County, again until 9:45. Right at 9 p.m., a severe thunderstorm is located 3 miles north of Plymouth, 14 miles northwest of Beatrice, with the storm moving northeast at 45 miles per hour. NWS says this is a destructive storm for northeast Jefferson and southeast Saline County, so certainly take care. Baseball-sized hail was reported near Plymouth at about 8:55 p.m. this evening, so that is certainly part of the risk that this storm carries. It's expecting to impact Wilbur and DeWitt and then Claytonia. Again, severe thunderstorm warning now active for Lancaster, Saline, and Gage counties until 9:45.
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The National Weather Service in Omaha has issued a tornado warning for Central Gage County in southeastern Nebraska until 9:45 p.m. At 9:09 p.m., a severe thunderstorm capable of producing a tornado was located near Beatrice, moving east at 10 miles per hour. Expected hazards include tornado and hail up to 2 inches in diameter. This is a radar-indicated threat rotation. Impact. Flying debris will be dangerous to those caught without shelter. Mobile homes will be damaged or destroyed. Damage to roofs, windows, and vehicles will occur. Tree damage is likely. This tornadic thunderstorm will remain over mainly rural areas of central Gage County, including the following locations: Rockford. Take cover now. Move to a basement or an interior room on the lowest floor of a sturdy building. Avoid windows. If you are outdoors, in a mobile home, or in a vehicle, move to the closest substantial shelter and protect yourself from flying debris. Repeating, a tornado warning has been issued until 9:45 p.m. for the following county: Gage, Nebraska,

Well, you just started there, courtesy of the National Weather Service alert system. Jumping on it before I can. A tornado warning is now back active for Gage County, Nebraska. And this just in, tornado warning active for Washington County, Kansas. Northwestern Washington County until 10 p.m. tonight. So at 9:09, a severe thunderstorm capable of producing a tornado was located over Haddam and moving northeast at 10 miles per hour. So that's slower than the storm at the last half hour was, but that's certainly still notable. And then the biggest news, you just heard it, tornado warning active again for Central Gage County in southeastern Nebraska until 9:45 p.m. tonight. Here's the details. At 9:09 tonight, a severe thunderstorm capable of producing a tornado was located near Beatrice, moving east at 10 miles per hour. The storm is expected to include at least conditions for a tornado and hail up to 2 inches in diameter. The National Weather Service says the tornadic thunderstorm will remain over mainly rural areas of Central Gage County, including Rockford most specifically. So if you are in that area, take cover now. Move to a basement or an interior room on the lowest floor of a sturdy building. Avoid windows. If you're outdoors in a mobile home or in a vehicle, move to the closest substantial shelter and protect yourself from flying debris. Just hearing the NWS alert, seeing if it's going to overtake me here on Ole Red. Okay, I think that's just the alert that we have for whenever there is a new alert issued of any kind. So I'll stay on and tell you what the latest that I have heard. National Weather Service in Topeka is reporting that the rotation is intensifying and enough to warrant a new tornado warning near Haddam. That's what we just told you about. So a tornado warning active with a 2-inch hail, threats of that active for North Central Kansas, Northwestern Washington County to be precise, until 10 p.m. And then also tornado warning in Gage County until 9:45 p.m. tonight. Also now just issued by the National Weather Service in Omaha.

your thunderstorm warning for the eastern part of Nebraska, western Johnson County, northwestern Pawnee County, and northern Gage County until 10 p.m. That is a severe thunderstorm warning. They identified a severe thunderstorm near Pickerel at 9:12. It is now 9:14, 6 miles north of Beatrice, moving east at 10 miles per hour. So it certainly seems to be at least part of the cell of the tornado that we just told you about. That was, again, moving east at 10 miles per hour. Storm including up to 2 inches of hail and 60 miles per hour wind gusts, which is about as fast as we've heard reports of over the course of the night. They say this severe thunderstorm will remain over mainly rural areas of western Johnson, northwestern Pawnee, and northern Gage counties, including Homestead National Historical Park and Rockford. Told you about that area earlier. That's the area that was most likely to be impacted by the tornado warning that was issued not too long ago. Again, tornado warning issued at 9:09, lasting until 9:45 for central Gage County, especially in and around the Rockford area. That's the place that is most at risk of the tornado warning right now. Elsewhere across the state, just got a new batch of severe thunderstorm warnings for the central part of the state. Polk, York County, Knuckles County was issued a minute ago. See if I can find that information for you, but immediately I can tell you severe thunderstorm warning for York County and also other areas in that neck of the woods in the central part of the state until 10 p.m. So severe thunderstorm warning in York, Knuckles, and other parts of the central part of the state, Merrick, Polk, until 10 p.m. tonight. Severe thunderstorm warning active for Gage, Johnson, and Pawnee counties until 10 p.m. tonight. And again, well, this just in, severe thunderstorm warning now in Washington County, Kansas, until 10 p.m. tonight. It appears as if the risk of a tornado might have lessened in all of those areas since they are starting this severe thunderstorm warning issuance as well. So that is certainly good. Now that we're hearing about risks of a potential tornado in Adams, Clay, Knuckles, and Webster, Nebraska, so out towards the northwest of where we are right now and the central part of the state, northwest of where I am, in Fairbury to be precise, but it looks as if the tornado warnings have lessened in Washington County, Kansas, and Gage County, Nebraska. So we will take a break here on Ole Red, play you something from Daryl Singletary, and when we come back, we'll continue to give you all the latest here if there are any updates. As it stands right now, it appears that our threats have largely passed, but better safe than sorry. If you're in Gage County, Nebraska, or Washington County, Kansas, the latest I can tell you, tornado warning is still very much active. Back in a few minutes here on Ole Red.

Good evening, everybody. This is Tim Hackett back inside our All Red 99.5 studios in Fairbury, Nebraska. Maybe tonally not the best choice of song at the moment, but I can tell you that it maybe if it's not a fun night for many, it is certainly looking up compared to our most recent update. No new news for you on the tornado front, which is certainly, I think, good news. There was initially a tornado warning for Washington County, Kansas, and Gage County, Nebraska, until 10 p.m. tonight, 9:45 specifically in Gage County. I haven't seen any new updates on those, so certainly I think that is a good sign for people in those areas. There is still a severe thunderstorm warning, very much active for those areas, and severe winds, precipitation, and certainly hail is most top of mind and hopefully not top of property over the course of the night. The severe thunderstorm in Washington County is expected to produce up to 2-inch hail and 60 miles per hour wind gusts, so certainly take care if you're in that area, even if it seems that the tornado threat has lessened at least for now. The National Weather Service says that at 9:14, a severe thunderstorm was located 5 miles north of Morrowville and moving northeast at 20 miles per hour. The Haddam area has been mostly affected tonight. Most recent radar screens that I've been given show the center of that storm to the northeast of Haddam. So moving up to that Nebraska border, and Endicott would be next up kind of in the trajectory of that storm if it continues to move in that direction. So looks as if it's moving through Kansas and then over the Nebraska border and into the Endicott area right along the Nebraska border on the very southern tip of the state in Jefferson County. This just in, a severe thunderstorm warning is now active for Saline County, Central Saline County, until 10:15 tonight. At 9:18, a severe thunderstorm was located 3 miles northwest of Western, 20 miles north of Fairbury, with the storm moving north at 20 miles per hour, so certainly ticketed for Central Saline County, especially the Dorchester area is most likely to be impacted by this storm. So again, severe thunderstorm warning for Central Saline County, especially Dorchester, until 10:15 p.m. tonight. Updating our previous alerts, severe thunderstorm warning active for Johnson and Pawnee County and also northern Gage County until 10 p.m. tonight. And flipping back over to Kansas, there was a report a couple of minutes ago, a local report of hail of 1.25 inch in Haddam. Again, that area has certainly been at the center of everything over the course of the night, and there is a severe

0: The National Weather Service in Topeka has issued a tornado warning for northwestern Washington County in north-central Kansas until 10 p.m. At 9.09 p.m., a severe thunderstorm capable of producing a tornado was located over Haddam, moving northeast at 10 miles per hour. Expected hazards include tornado and hail up to 2 inches in diameter. This is a radar-indicated threat rotation.
1: Active for East Central Gage County in southeastern Nebraska until 10:15 p.m. tonight. I'm not sure if you're hearing me read this or the National Weather Service read this right at the moment, but either way, we'll give you the information. I'll just read it to you in full. This was just given to us courtesy of the National Weather Service in Omaha. Tornado warning active for East Central Gage County in southeastern Nebraska until 10:15 p.m. tonight. At 9:22, a severe thunderstorm capable of producing a tornado was located 5 miles southeast of Pickerel, 6 miles northeast of Beatrice, moving east at 10 miles per hour. The storm is expected to include a tornado and hail up to 2 inches in diameter. Flying debris will be dangerous to those caught without shelter, especially in the Philly area. That is the area that is most likely to be impacted by this current storm. So if you are in that area, East Central Gage County, hold on, just got an alert, 1 second. This tornado-warned storm continues to cycle and produce multiple areas of tight rotation. Direct line just in from the National Weather Service. Let's get back to the update. Again, tornado warning active for East Central Gage County, especially the Philly area, most immediately until 10:15 tonight. Tornado warning active again in Gage County.

0: The National Weather Service in Omaha has issued a tornado warning for East Central Gage County in southeastern Nebraska until 10:15 p.m. At 9:22 p.m., a severe thunderstorm capable of producing a tornado was located 5 miles southeast of Pickrell, or 6 miles northeast of Beatrice, moving east at 10 miles per hour. Expected hazards include tornado and hail up to 2 inches in diameter. This is a radar-indicated threat rotation. Impact, flying debris will be dangerous to those caught without shelter. Mobile homes will be damaged or destroyed. Damage to roofs, windows, and vehicles will occur. Tree damage is likely. Locations impacted include Philly. Take cover now. Move to a basement or an interior room on the lowest floor of a sturdy building. Avoid windows. If you are outdoors, in a mobile home, or in a vehicle, move to the closest substantial shelter and protect yourself from flying debris. Repeating, a tornado warning has been issued until 10:15 p.m. for the following county, Gage, Nebraska.
1: All right, listening to everything over the course of the night here on Ole Red, you just heard the latest update from the National Weather Service. Frankly, we got it out over the air to you sooner, so if you just heard that, it was everything that we just told you a moment ago here on Ole Red. So there is a tornado warning active right now for Gage County, East Central Gage County, and the Philly area, to be precise. That warning is active until 10:15 tonight. So if you are in that part of the state, that part of Gage County, or in Philly specifically, then make sure that you take all precautions, take it seriously, and do whatever you can to be safe and get through this storm. If you're in an exposed area, move inside, move to a basement or an interior room on the lowest floor of a sturdy building. Avoid windows. If you're outdoors or in a mobile home or in a vehicle, move to the closest substantial shelter and protect yourself from flying debris. Again, if this is anything to go by, if what we've seen over the course of the night is likely to continue, then that might be the biggest threat from this slate of storms, flying debris, namely hail and other precipitation, but of course also tree branches and other things like that that could be picked up and kicked up by the heavy winds that, of course, are likely to come along with tornadoes and similar storms. In case you're curious, we're not alone out here by any means. We did just receive word of a tornado warning for Knuckles and Webster County, so due west of us here at the Fairbury studio. So if you are in the western part of southeast Nebraska, then be advised. There is a tornado warning in effect over there, Knuckles and Webster counties, until 10:15. But most immediately, we can tell you that tornado warning in Gage County is active until 10:15 p.m. tonight. It is now 9:28. And again, the most pressing area affected, the Philly area. East Central Gage County is what is at the most risk right now. There is a tornado warning in effect at the moment for parts of Gage County. Severe thunderstorm warnings remain in effect pretty much everywhere else. Johnson and Saline, most specifically in Nebraska. And this just in, the thunderstorm warning, severe thunderstorm warning has been canceled in Republic County. And now the tornado warning in northwestern Washington County has been canceled. That is certainly very good news. But the National Weather Service from Topeka says the rotation is weakened and a tornado doesn't appear to be a threat at this point. Very, very good news. On the Kansas side of things, did just get a severe thunderstorm warning in Saunders County, for what that's worth. But again, a tornado warning active right now in Gage County until at least 10:15. So we'll take a break here on Ole Red, play you something from Dylan Scott, and when we come back, we'll tell you the latest. If you're in Gage County specifically, take shelter. A tornado warning is still in effect. We'll bring you all the latest right after this.

0: Tim Hackett back here with you inside the Old Red 99.5 studios in downtown Fairbury. No new news to report to you on the tornado front. As far as we know, at last look, a tornado warning is still active for Gage County, east central Gage County in southeastern Nebraska until 10:15 p.m. tonight. Before we give you the latest, the update, the tornado warning in Washington County, Kansas has been canceled, and the severe thunderstorm warning in Republic County has been canceled. Those guys have kind of wavered, gone back and forth over the last 10, 15 minutes or so, but the latest, the tornado warning in Washington County has been canceled. That is certainly good news, but the tornado warning in Gage County is still active. East Central Gage County, and especially Philly, that area is the most likely to be impacted by this particular storm. At 9:22, a severe thunderstorm capable of producing a tornado was located 5 miles southeast of Pickerel, 6 miles northeast of Beatrice, moving east at 10 miles per hour. So again, the storm was spotted initially at 9:22. It is now 10 minutes later than that, more than that now, at 9:33 local time. And this warning is in effect until 10:15 p.m. tonight. We're expecting a tornado and hail up to 2 inches in diameter. That's something that we have heard about all across the state tonight, especially in that general area. Plymouth and Pickerel have already reported significant sized hail over the course of the night tonight. Flying debris will be dangerous to those caught without shelter. Mobile homes will be damaged or destroyed. Damage to roofs, windows, and vehicles will occur. Tree damage is likely. That all from the National Weather Service. And again, the location most specifically impacted are Philly. Is Philly, in this case, that's the only area that they've listed as being most under the cosh here for this particular storm. Just got a new update. Let's see if it's anything to tell you about. It is not. So no new updates. Let's go back to the rundown. The severe tornado warning in effect for East Central Gage County until 10:15 p.m. tonight. Take cover now. Move to a basement or an interior room on the lowest floor of a sturdy building. Avoid windows. If you're outdoors or in a mobile home or in a vehicle, move to the closest substantial shelter and protect yourself from flying debris, especially, again, if you are in the East Central Gage County area and most specifically in Philly. That is the area that is most likely to be impacted by this particular storm. Tornado warning active for Gage County until 10:15 p.m. tonight. Let me scroll back through some of our updates and see if I can give you some more from other places. Nothing new on the Jefferson County front of late, which is good news in that department, but there were severe thunderstorm warnings in Saunders and Seward issued earlier tonight. Severe thunderstorm warning remains active in Johnson and Pawnee counties, and also a severe thunderstorm active for Saline County until 10:15 p.m. tonight. That storm was first identified at 9:18, so almost half an hour ago. Again, severe thunderstorm warning active for Saline County until 10:15 p.m. tonight, and especially Dorchester. That is the area that is most likely to be most impacted by that storm. That is currently just a severe thunderstorm, certainly no slouch, but the tornado warning is active in Gage County right now. That is the area of most concern here on Old Red tonight. East Central Gage County under a tornado warning right now until 10:15 p.m. tonight, especially in the Philly part of the county. That is the area that is under the most threat from this particular tornado. Once again, tornado warning for East Central Gage County until 10:15. The tornado warning in Washington County has been canceled as of 9:28 tonight. The severe thunderstorm warning in Republic County was canceled just before that, but there is still a severe thunderstorm warning active in Saline County, Johnson County, Pawnee County, Knuckles County, York County, kind of all around us here. But again, the tornado warning is the most pressing threat that is active in Gage County around the Philly area, East Central Gage, until 10:15 p.m. tonight. Tornado warning active until 10:15 p.m. tonight. We'll take a commercial break here on Old Red. When we come back, we'll give you all the latest, see if I can bring you any updates and tell you the latest status. But again, if you're in Gage County right now, take all of the precautions that you can. A tornado warning active until 10:15 tonight.
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0: No new news to tell you about for tonight's tornado warnings. As of now, it is still active for Gage County until 10:15 p.m. tonight. Once again, tornado warning active for East Central Gage County until at least 10:15 p.m. tonight. Let's give you the latest. At 9:22, a severe thunderstorm capable of producing a tornado was located 5 miles southeast of Pickerel or 6 miles northeast of Beatrice, moving east at 10 miles per hour. That includes a threat, at least, of a tornado and hail up to 2 inches in diameter, especially with that hail. This storm is likely to cause damage to shelters, including mobile homes, roofs, windows, vehicles will all be damaged. Tree damage is likely as well. And again, the area most likely to be impacted by this storm is Philly, Nebraska, East Central Gage County. So if you are in that area, take cover now. Move to a basement or an interior room on the lowest floor of a sturdy building. Avoid windows if you're outdoors in a mobile home or in a vehicle. Move to the closest substantial shelter and protect yourself from flying debris, because that is certainly very likely. As with what we have seen over the course of the night, tornado warning active for East Central Gage County until 10:15 p.m. tonight. Again, especially in the Philly area. That is the place that is in the crosshairs at the moment right now. Hearing elsewhere, severe thunderstorm warnings active in the central part of the state. That has been pretty common. Smith, also Franklin, Nebraska, Harlan, that neck of the woods. Severe thunderstorm warning is still active there. And this just in, there was a severe thunderstorm warning that was canceled and then expired in Washington, Kansas. Now there is one back active. Severe thunderstorm warning is back active in Washington County until 10 p.m. tonight. This was just issued at 9:40 p.m. when a severe thunderstorm was located 6 miles east of Reynolds and moving northeast at 25 miles per hour. That is including 60 miles per hour wind gusts and half-dollar sized hail, so certainly not as thick as some of the other reports that we have heard over the course of the night. They say this severe thunderstorm will remain mostly over rural areas of northwestern Washington County. For your protection, move to an interior room on the lowest floor of a building. Again, severe thunderstorm warning now active again, in Washington County until 10 p.m. tonight. See if we've got any further updates. Engage, no severe thunderstorm warning just issued for Douglas, Sarpy, and Saunders, Nebraska. So the storm continues to move to the northeast like we talked about. We've seen a lot of stuff in the Pickerel, Plymouth, and now Beatrice areas. The storm steadily moving to the northeast. That appears to be the traffic pattern there, at least. Good news for southeast Nebraska, but the eastern part of the northeastern part of the state might start to see some precipitation soon. I saw another big flash of lightning right outside. Now pitch black here at 9:43 local time in Fairbury. I haven't seen a ton of heavy rain by any means. We have had some, to be sure. I just went out and checked during that last song to see what the status was right outside us here in downtown Fairbury, but a consistent brief flashes of lightning. I can't hear anything like thunder or anything, so I can't tell you how far away it is or anything like that, but consistently flashes of lightning and also a street light flashing, incidentally, and a little bit of precipitation over the course of the last hour or so, but the most serious part of the system appears to be in Gage County right now. Again, east central Gage County is the crux of this storm, where a tornado warning is officially active until 10:15 p.m. So especially if you live in the Philly area or east central Gage County in general, take all precautions that you can. A tornado warning is currently active for Gage County until 10:15 p.m. tonight. The storm was most severe storm, at least, was first identified at 9:22. It is now 9:45 central time. So that was when the storm was first identified, but haven't heard any updates from the Gage County area on that particular storm since. I'm continuing to refresh some of my pages to see if I can get anything for you. Nothing at the moment. So we can tell you, severe thunderstorm warning active for Washington County, Kansas. Also in Saline County, Nebraska until 10:15. Johnson and Pawnee counties until at least 10 o'clock. And most pressingly, tornado warning active for Gage County, Nebraska until 10:15 p.m. tonight. So especially if you are in the Philly area or Gage County in general, take cover, take precaution, and take care. We'll take a break here on Old Red. When we come back, I'll bring you all the latest. Hope to bring you some more good news coming up in a few minutes. Well, hold on, I lied. I got ahead of myself. We just took a break. So instead of that, we'll play something from Shania Twain to change up the tempo of the night. But once again, tornado warning active right now in Gage County until 10:15. Back in 3 minutes here on Old Red.

0: Tim Hacken back inside our All Red 99.5 studios. No new news to tell you about on the tornado front right now. As of now, there is still a tornado warning active for East Central Gage County until 10:15 p.m. tonight. Hearing some updates about the storm in Saline County, which was just a severe thunderstorm warning. I say just, of course, that could certainly pose some problems and cause some weather concerns, some precipitation, and some hail. We have seen that consistently over the course of the night, really all across our listening area. Large hail reports in different places, especially in DeWitt and Plymouth and Pickerel in that area. But the reports that the storm in Saline County has kind of have bad velocity, which is interesting. So maybe that means that neck of the woods will be less affected going forward, which is certainly a good sign. But the biggest news to tell you about, no updates. So it's still a tornado warning active for East Central Gage County in southeastern Nebraska until 10:15 p.m. tonight. Again, the area most likely to be affected by this storm is Philly. That's been the area that has been highlighted as most at risk. East Central Gage County in general, Philly, Nebraska, in specific, tornado warning active there until 10:15 p.m. tonight. At 9:22, a severe thunderstorm capable of producing a tornado was located between Pickerel and Beatrice, with the storm moving east. So understandably how it would end up in the central part of the county at some point. Moving east at 10 miles per hour, though. But the storm was expected to create conditions that would be conducive to a tornado, and also hail potentially up to 2 inches in diameter. Again, flying debris will likely impact this area. And we've seen plenty of reports of hail, as I just said, mobile homes damage to roofs of houses, windows, vehicles, tree damage, all likely because there is a tornado warning officially active for East Central Gage County. I think I just heard a thunder rumble here in Jefferson County, which is very interesting. Just got a severe thunderstorm warning for Sarpy, Douglas, and Saunders counties. Okay, so the metro area and the eastern part of the state starting to be hit by this storm, which, as we've told you, has been traveling northeast consistently. Okay, severe thunderstorm warning now in the central part of the state and south central part of the state. This just in, severe thunderstorm warning in York, Polk, and Fillmore counties until 10:30 p.m. tonight. At 9:50, severe thunderstorms were located along a line extending from Bradshaw to near Grafton, with the storm moving east at 20 miles per hour. Reports of ping pong ball sized hail and wind gusts of up to 60 miles per hour. They're expecting damage to roofs, siding, windows, vehicles, wind damage for roofs, also hail damage to buildings, and also threats to people and animals outdoors. Here's an update. They said the tornado warning for Knuckles County is going to be lifted, which is a good sign. Don't have anything else to tell you about most immediately on the Gage County side. I'm refreshing my pages to see if I can find anything for you. Nothing at the moment. We did just hear that the severe thunderstorm warning in Washington County is going to expire, which is good. That was just announced before that last song that we just played at 9:40. It was announced that a severe thunderstorm warning would be back in effect for Washington County until 10 p.m. tonight. And the latest is that that thunderstorm warning will elapse or expire at 10 p.m. as scheduled. So that is a good sign as they continue to kind of go back and forth in that part of the world. There is a severe thunderstorm warning in Osborne, Kansas now as well, with wind gusts of up to 70 miles per hour, which is the highest number I've seen so far tonight. That is now active until 11 p.m. tonight, so a little bit far away from us, but something to monitor to be sure. No updates from Gage County, at least for now. So as it stands, tornado warning still active for Central Gage County until 10:15, especially in and around Philly. East Central Gage County is under a tornado warning until 10:15. We'll take a 3-minute break here on Old Red. When we come back, we'll continue to bring you all the latest. Again, tornado warning active in Gage County until 10:15. Be safe tonight.
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0: Hey, this is Tim Hackett. 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Our coverage on Ole Red 99.5 is brought to you in part by Crete Area Medical Center, Wilbur and Friend Medical Clinics, Prairie View Industries, North Highway 15 in Fairbury, Star Plumbing, Heating and Air Conditioning of Fairbury, Tatro Chiropractic in Fairbury and Deschler, Norris Public Power District, and Wells Implements in Plymouth. Tim Hackett back here with you inside the Ole Red 99.5 studios in Fairbury, Nebraska. No direct updates to tell you about in terms of the tornado in Gage County, but I thought the word thunderstorm because I have just seen that there is now a severe thunderstorm warning in Gage County instead. I'm reading this along with you for the first time, so I think this is good news as it pertains to the tornado warnings in Gage County that had been active until 10:15. There is now a severe thunderstorm warning for Gage County and also Johnson County until 10:45. So I think all told, that is good news, at least for now. At 9:55, a severe thunderstorm was located 3 miles southwest of Adams, 13 miles northeast of Beatrice, moving east at 10 miles per hour. The storm is expected to include threats of 60 miles per hour wind gusts and quarter-sized hail. Especially hail damage to vehicles expected, with wind damage to roofs, siding, and trees. They say this severe thunderstorm will likely be near Adams right around now. Expected to be at right at the top of the hour, 10 p.m. That is seconds away. So that is where the thunderstorm is most likely to impact. So again, severe thunderstorm warning for Johnson and Gage counties until 10:45. I think that's good news on the tornado front, however. A lot of good news on the Kansas side. The severe thunderstorm warning in Washington County is scheduled to expire right now, but this just in, a new severe thunderstorm warning for large portions of the western part of southeast Nebraska. There is now a severe thunderstorm warning active for Clay County, Knuckles County,
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0: County,
3: and Thayer County. 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
7: Students who participate in extracurricular activities are 3 times more likely to excel in the classroom, and this week's honorees are showing...
0: There we go. Sorry about that. Here, this is Tim Hackett here on Ole Red, continuing to bring you the latest in our severe weather coverage. Thought I had that lined up for the start of the next hour, but it played on me a little bit too soon. So we're good, and you'll hear about our Students of the Week here in a moment. Mostly good news to tell you about, but as I was saying before, I was rudely interrupted by my own inability to handle the system. There is now a severe thunderstorm warning for the western parts of southeast Nebraska, Clay County, Knuckles County, Fillmore County, and Thayer County. A thunderstorm warning is active there until 10:30 tonight. At 9:57, severe thunderstorms were located along a line extending from Alexandria to Davenport, moving north at 25 miles per hour. Reports of ping pong ball sized hail and wind gusts of up to 60 miles per hour. They're expecting hail damage to roofs and siding and windows, wind damage to roofs and trees. The severe thunderstorms are most likely right now around Davenport, Bruning, Alexandria, Carlton, and Belvedere. So if you're in any of those areas, Davenport, Bruning, Alexandria, Carlton, and Belvedere, this storm is most likely to threaten you right around now, Shickley and Strang, 10:10 and 10:15. Just heard another big bout of thunder here in Jefferson County, so I'm curious what that means for our area as well. Severe thunderstorm warning now active for Clay, Knuckles, Fillmore, and Thayer counties until 10:30. Just heard... or just received an alert about severe weather with a bunch of letters and numbers that I don't understand. So that is certainly a good sign. Thayer County saying that it's pretty severe, or asking, I guess, is it going to be severe in Knuckles County? I was hearing earlier, or I was reading earlier, that it might diminish in that area, but it looks like they've seen enough to continue to extend that warning there. Just got a new severe, we told you about this earlier, but the severe thunderstorm warning in Gage County and Johnson County is now active until 10:45. So that seems to supersede the tornado warning in that area, which was scheduled to run until 10:15 tonight, which is certainly a good thing. Now reports from the National Weather Service say a cluster of cells in Fillmore and York has now picked up steam to the southeast. Strong winds expected across Saline, Jefferson, and Gage counties. So even with wind gusts of 70 miles per hour or perhaps greater. So stay tuned. We're certainly not out of the woods yet. You won't hear from me immediately until there's another tornado warning. I will just give you some more frequent updates here on Ole Red over the next hour or two as we continue to track these severe thunderstorm warnings. Those are active right now in Gage and Johnson counties, as well as Fillmore, Thayer, and Knuckles counties in Nebraska. And it looks like Saline, Jefferson, and Gage could be in the way of some storms that are now moving to the southeast over the next few minutes. So we will take a break, hear some of those ads that I was not able to properly play for you a moment ago, and then I will continue to bring you updates as soon as they become available, as soon as they warrant. So as of now, no active tornado warnings anywhere, which is very good, but still some severe thunderstorm warnings, not likely to lessen until maybe an hour or so from now. So stick with us here on Old Red. We'll continue to bring you any updates as they come along. Be safe tonight, and thanks for listening.
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7: Students who participate in extracurricular activities are three times more likely to excel in the classroom. And this week's honorees are showing what leadership, dedication, and hard work can accomplish. Our male student of the week is Cohen Hari, a sophomore at Exeter Milligan Friend. He's had an outstanding year in FFA, qualifying for the state FFA convention in all three of his competitive events, and recently being installed as the Exeter Milligan Friend FFA chapter president for 2026-27. He's also leading the Exeter Milligan golf team as the number one golfer, earning medals in numerous meets and helping guide the team to the final stretch of the season in district competition. Our female student of the week is Ariana Huizingfelt, a senior at Crete High School. Ariana is currently leading Class B in shot put, recently winning the district title and earning a trip to the state track meet. She's also become Crete High School's all-time female lifting record holder, posting an incredible combined total of 574 pounds in the bench press, squat, and hang clean. Ariana continues to lead her team with strength, determination, and positivity. Old Red 99.5 and Watchtower Wealth Management are proud to recognize students throughout Southeast Nebraska and Northeast Kansas who are excelling inside and outside the classroom. This week's students of the week, Ariana Huizingfelt from Crete High School and Cohen Hari from Exeter Milligan Friend. Student of the Week awards brought to you by Old Red 99.5 along with Anthony Schnelli, Jody Starr, Tony Hines, and Ben Kidder with Watchtower Wealth Management in Beatrice.
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0: The most recent tornado warnings appear to have passed us by, but there are still severe thunderstorm warnings active across Southeast Nebraska. Most recently, Clay County, Knuckles County, Fillmore County, and Thayer County. They are all under

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Tim Hackett jumping back in here with you live on Ole Red 99.5. Nothing dire, nor no tornado warnings right now, but this is breaking news, so I figured I'd get it to you rather than trying to record something before the end of that song. I'll tell you the most recent news that impacts probably the people most immediately listening here tonight on Ole Red. A severe thunderstorm warning is now active. We kind of predicted this for northern Jefferson County and also all of Seward County and all of Saline County, as well as southwestern Butler County, until 11 p.m. tonight. At 10:11 p.m., severe thunderstorms were located along a line extending from 3 miles southeast of Gresham to 2 miles northeast of Milligan to 2 miles south of Ohioa. It's a long line of storms, all moving southeast at 45 miles per hour. Reported wind gusts of up to 70 miles per hour and quarter-size hail. It's the fastest wind speeds we have reported to you so far tonight. My computer is not letting me move this alert, so let me try again. There we go. Hail damage is expected. Also expect considerable tree damage. Wind damage is also likely to mobile homes, roofs, and outbuildings. The National Weather Service says the severe thunderstorms right now are expected to be near Friend, Utica, Beaver Crossing, Cordova, and Tobias right now at around 10:15, and then also Western, Dakin, and Gaynor around 10:20.

and then Dorchester and Swanson around 10:30. They say other locations in the path of these severe thunderstorms include Milford, Plymouth, Crete, Wilbur, and DeWitt. This includes Interstate 80 in Nebraska between mile markers 366 and 388. So again, severe thunderstorm warning now in effect for Jefferson County, Seward County, Saline County, and also Butler County until 11 p.m. tonight. This storm is moving southeast at 45 miles per hour, so I'm sure we'll have more updates for you over the course of the night. There is still an active severe thunderstorm warning in Seward. We just told you about that. Severe thunderstorm warnings active in Gage County and Johnson County. Had to go on to a different tab, but also severe thunderstorm warnings active for Thayer and Fillmore counties. One was just canceled in Adams. I'll get all of this to you in a more condensed version as we go along here over the next hour. And of course, we'll bring you any updates if and when they continue to pose any greater threats. As of now, severe thunderstorm warning active for Saline, Seward, and Jefferson counties until 11 p.m. and for Fillmore and Thayer counties until, let me confirm that for you, until 10:30. So Fillmore County, looks like they took Thayer off of that most recent alert, which is, I guess, good news there. Severe thunderstorm warning for Fillmore County until 10:30, and severe thunderstorm warning in Jefferson and Saline counties until 11 p.m. We'll continue to bring you all the latest as we learn it here on Old Red.

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1: Severe thunderstorm warning now active in Jefferson County until 10:45 p.m. tonight. We told you about one that was initially activated until 11, but I saw enough to outsize this one a little bit more. Severe thunderstorm warning for northern Jefferson County until 10:45. They expect this storm to most directly impact the Alexandria and Cub Creek areas. The rest of that thunderstorm warning remains in effect as well. Severe thunderstorm warnings for Seward and Saline counties until 11 p.m.

0: 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Here's another severe weather update on Old Red 99.5.
1: Severe thunderstorm warning now active in Jefferson County until 10:45 p.m. tonight. We told you about one that was initially activated until 11, but I saw enough to outsize this one a little bit more. Severe thunderstorm warning for northern Jefferson County until 10:45. They expect this storm to most directly impact the Alexandria and Cub Creek areas. The rest of that thunderstorm warning remains in effect as well. Severe thunderstorm warnings for Seward and Saline counties until 11 p.m.
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7: It may be a sweet ending to a new beginning, but it took a lot of hard work to reach this point in your life. 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
1: A severe thunderstorm warning remains in effect for Jefferson County until 10:45 p.m. tonight. That was originally part of one that also includes Saline and Seward counties until 11 p.m. That is also still active, but they put an extra exclamation mark on the warning in Jefferson County saying this storm will likely affect the Alexandria State Recreation Area, Cub Creek Recreational Area, that part of the area. Northern Jefferson County under a thunderstorm warning until 10:45. As we told you, parts of Saline, really all of Saline and Seward counties under a severe thunderstorm warning until 11. And still active, a severe thunderstorm warning for Fillmore and Thayer County. This has now been extended. Severe thunderstorm warning for Fillmore and Thayer County, as well as parts of Clay and Knuckles County until 11:15 tonight.
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0: 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Here's another severe weather update on Old Red 99.5.
1: Tonight's severe thunderstorm warning for Fillmore and Thayer County has been extended until 11:15 p.m. tonight. The most recent storm was spotted at 10:23. They're expecting severe thunderstorms around Davenport, Ruskin, and Ong. Other locations in the path include Deschler and Shickley. In fact, the National Weather Service in Hastings has doubled down. They've issued another severe thunderstorm warning for northeastern Fillmore County and also southeastern York County. That is also expected to run until 11:15 p.m., expected to impact Exeter and Waco, and then up towards Interstate 80 between mile markers 352 and 365. So all of Fillmore County and Thayer County now under a severe thunderstorm warning until 11:15, with now just in threats of a tornado possible for that area. So keep it here on Old Red. We'll bring you updates if we get them.

0: 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Here's another severe weather update on Old Red 99.5.
1: Tonight's severe thunderstorm warning for Fillmore and Thayer County has been extended until 11:15 p.m. tonight. The most recent storm was spotted at 10:23. They're expecting severe thunderstorms around Davenport, Ruskin, and Ong. Other locations in the path include Deschler and Shickley. In fact, the National Weather Service in Hastings has doubled down. They've issued another severe thunderstorm warning for northeastern Fillmore County and also southeastern York County. That is also expected to run until 11:15 p.m., expected to impact Exeter and Waco, and then up towards Interstate 80 between mile markers 352 and 365. So all of Fillmore County and Thayer County now under a severe thunderstorm warning until 11:15. With now, just in, threats of a tornado possible for that area. So keep it here on Old Red. We'll bring you updates if we get them.
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4: Tonight's severe thunderstorm warning for Fillmore and Thayer County has been extended until 11:15 p.m. tonight. The most recent storm was spotted at 10:23. They're expecting severe thunderstorms around Davenport, Ruskin, and Ong. Other locations in the path include Deschler and Shickley. In fact, the National Weather Service in Hastings has doubled down. They've issued another severe thunderstorm warning for northeastern Fillmore County and also southeastern York County. That is also expected to run until 11:15 p.m., expected to impact Exeter and Waco, and then up towards Interstate 80 between mile markers 352 and 365. So all of Fillmore County and Thayer County now under a severe thunderstorm warning until 11:15, with now just in threats of a tornado possible for that area. So keep it here on Old Red. We'll bring you updates if we get them.
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0: 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Here's another severe weather update on Old Red 99.5.
1: The severe thunderstorm warning is still active for Fillmore and Thayer counties, as well as parts of Clay and Knuckles counties. And most importantly, there is a threat of a tornado possible in those areas until 11:15 p.m. As of now, nothing present, but threats of a tornado possible in Thayer and Fillmore counties tonight. The reports are that there are crews out spotting to see if a tornado does indeed develop. Severe thunderstorm warning still active in Jefferson County until 10:45, and in Seward and Saline counties until 11 p.m. tonight. Severe thunderstorm warning most dire in Fillmore and Thayer counties until 11:15.

0: 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Here's another severe weather update on Old Red 99.5.
1: The severe thunderstorm warning is still active for Fillmore and Thayer counties, as well as parts of Clay and Knuckles counties. And most importantly, there is a threat of a tornado possible in those areas until 11:15 p.m. As of now, nothing present, but threats of a tornado possible in Thayer and Fillmore counties tonight. And reports are that there are crews out spotting to see if a tornado does indeed develop. Severe thunderstorm warning still active in Jefferson County until 10:45, and in Seward and Saline counties until 11 p.m. tonight. Severe thunderstorm warning most dire in Fillmore and Thayer counties until 11:15.

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8: The severe thunderstorm warning is still active for Fillmore and Thayer counties, as well as parts of Clay and Knuckles counties. And most importantly, there is a threat of a tornado possible in those areas until 11:15 p.m. As of now, nothing present, but threats of a tornado possible in Thayer and Fillmore counties tonight. And reports are that there are crews out spotting to see if a tornado does indeed develop. Severe thunderstorm warning still active in Jefferson County until

0: 10:45, and in Seward and Saline counties until 11 p.m. tonight. Severe thunderstorm warning most dire in Fillmore and Thayer counties until 11:15.
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0: 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Here's another severe weather update on Ole Red 99.5.
1: There is a new severe thunderstorm warning active for all of Jefferson County and parts of Saline and Gage counties. Active now until 11:45 p.m. tonight. At 10:52, a severe thunderstorm was located 3 miles southeast of Hebron, 18 miles west of Fairbury, and moving east at 30 miles per hour. Locations most expected to be impacted include Fairbury and Jansen. Again, a severe thunderstorm warning now in effect for all of Jefferson County, Southern Saline, and Western Gage until 11:45 p.m. tonight. The good news is there is no longer a strong chance of a tornado in Fillmore or Thayer County, and the severe thunderstorm warning in Fillmore County has been canceled.

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2: Fox News, I'm Chris DeMeo. Several ISIS leaders killed in Nigeria during a joint operation between U.S. and Nigerian forces. The African Command
3: calling ISIS leader Abu Bilal al-Manuki the most active terrorist in the world, saying that he had a history of helping plan attacks and abductions. Officials tell Fox that all service members who were involved in this strike did make it back safely.
2: It's Fox's Alex Hogan. The Justice Department charging an Iraqi national with planning and carrying out a terror attacks against U.S. and Israeli groups overseas.
4: 32-year-old Mohammed al-Saadi is facing federal charges, and more arrests could be coming because the feds don't think he was acting alone. Investigators tell us this. He was the senior commander of an Iranian-backed terror group involved in nearly 20 attacks that were either being planned or had already happened.
2: Fox's Alexis McAdams. 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
7: There is a new severe thunderstorm warning active for all of Jefferson County and parts of Saline and Gage counties, active now until 11:45 p.m. tonight. At 10:52, a severe thunderstorm was located 3 miles southeast of Hebron, 18 miles west of Fairbury, and moving east at 30 miles per hour. Locations most expected to be impacted include Fairbury and Jansen. Again, a severe thunderstorm warning now in effect for all of Jefferson County, Southern Saline, and Western Gage until 11:45 p.m. tonight. The good news is there is no longer a strong chance of a tornado in Fillmore or Thayer County, and the severe thunderstorm warning in Fillmore County has been canceled.
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A new severe thunderstorm warning is now in effect for northern Fillmore County and the surrounding areas, including Clay, York, Hamilton, Merrick, and southern Polk County. It's active in all of those places until midnight tonight. At 10:58, severe thunderstorms were located near Fairfield, moving northeast at 45 miles per hour. The areas near us most expected to be impacted include Clay Center, Exeter, Fairmont, Hampton, McCool Junction, and then all the way up to places like York and Aurora. Again, severe thunderstorm warning now in effect for Fillmore County until midnight tonight. There's still an active severe thunderstorm warning for Gage, Jefferson, and Saline counties until 11:45.

0: 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Here's another severe weather update on Old Red 99.5.
1: A new severe thunderstorm warning is now in effect for northern Fillmore County and the surrounding areas, including Clay, York, Hamilton, Merrick, and southern Polk County. It's active in all of those places until midnight tonight. At 10:58, severe thunderstorms were located near Fairfield, moving northeast at 45 miles per hour. The areas near us most expected to be impacted include Clay Center, Exeter, Fairmont, Hampton, McCool Junction, and all the way up to places

like York and Aurora. Again, severe thunderstorm warning now in effect for Fillmore County until midnight tonight. There's still an active severe thunderstorm warning for Gage, Jefferson, and Saline counties until 11:45.

0: 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Here's another severe weather update on Ole Red 99.5.
1: The newest severe thunderstorm warning has been issued for all of Saline County and southern Seward County until 12:15 a.m. tomorrow. At 11:15, a severe thunderstorm was located 8 miles north of Western, 25 miles north of Fairbury, moving east at 10 miles per hour, so not super fast. This thunderstorm is expected to remain over mainly rural areas of Seward and Saline County. Again, severe thunderstorm warning now in effect for Saline and Seward counties until 12:15 a.m. And also, a severe thunderstorm warning remains in effect for southern Fillmore County and all of Thayer County, as well as parts of Clay and Knuckles counties until midnight tonight. Areas most expected to be impacted include Deschler, Davenport, Byron, and Ong, as well as places like Bruning, Belvedere, and Hebron. Severe thunderstorm warning active in Fillmore County and Thayer County until midnight.

0: 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Here's another severe weather update on Old Red 99.5.
1: A severe thunderstorm warning remains in effect until midnight tonight for southeastern Clay, eastern Knuckles, and also southern Fillmore and Thayer counties. And there is a threat of a potential tornado, at least a possible tornado, in those areas. Again, severe thunderstorm warning active for Fillmore and Thayer counties, as well as Clay and Knuckles County, with a chance of a tornado until midnight tonight. And this just in, a severe thunderstorm warning is now once again active for Jefferson County and Gage County until 12:15. Located a severe thunderstorm near Chester at 11:16. So now a severe thunderstorm warning back active for Jefferson and Gage counties until 12:15. There's still a severe thunderstorm warning active for Saline and Seward counties until 12:15.
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1: A severe thunderstorm warning remains in effect until midnight tonight for southeastern Clay, eastern Knuckles, and also southern Fillmore and Thayer counties. And there is a threat of a potential tornado, at least a possible tornado, in those areas. Again, severe thunderstorm warning active for Fillmore and Thayer counties, as well as Clay and Knuckles County, with a chance of a tornado until midnight tonight. And this just in, a severe thunderstorm warning is now once again active for Jefferson County and Gage County until 12:15. Located a severe thunderstorm near Chester at 11:16. So now a severe thunderstorm warning back active for Jefferson and Gage counties until 12:15. There's still a severe thunderstorm warning active for Saline and Seward counties until 12:15.
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0: 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Here's another severe weather update on Old Red 99.5.
1: A severe thunderstorm warning remains in effect until midnight tonight for southeastern Clay, eastern Knuckles, and also southern Fillmore and Fair counties. And there is a threat of a potential tornado, at least a possible tornado in those areas. Again, severe thunderstorm warning active for Fillmore and Thayer counties, as well as Clay and Knuckles County, with a chance of a tornado until midnight tonight. And this just in, a severe thunderstorm warning is now once again active for Jefferson County and Gage County until 12:15. Located a severe thunderstorm near Chester at 11:16. So now a severe thunderstorm warning back active for Jefferson and Gage counties until 12:15. There's still a severe thunderstorm warning active for Saline and Seward counties until 12:15.

0: 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Here's another severe weather update on Ole Red 99.5.
1: Tonight's severe thunderstorm warning is still active for Fillmore and Thayer counties, and there is still a possibility of a tornado developing in those areas. Storm has petered out, though, in the nearby areas, Clay and Knuckles County, so the thunderstorm warning there is no longer active, but the severe thunderstorm warning is still in effect for Fillmore and Thayer counties until midnight tonight. They're expecting the areas to be most impacted to be Geneva, Bruning, Belvedere, Gilead, Strang, then on to Alexandria and Milligan by the top of the hour. And a severe thunderstorm warning remains in effect for Gage and Jefferson counties until 12:15. Recent reports suggest that Jefferson County might be the next place to get hit hard.
2: Students who participate in extracurricular activities are three times more likely to excel in the classroom. And this week's honorees are showing what leadership, dedication, and hard work can accomplish. Our male student of the week is Cohen Hari, a sophomore at Exeter Milligan Friend. He's had an outstanding year in FFA, qualifying for the state FFA convention in all three of his competitive events and recently being installed as the Exeter Milligan Friend FFA chapter president for 2026-27. He's also leading the Exeter Milligan golf team as the number one golfer, earning medals in numerous meets and helping guide the team to the final stretch of the season in district competition. Our female student of the week is Ariana Huizingfelt, a senior at Crete High School. Ariana is currently leading Class B in shot put, recently winning the district title and earning a trip to the state track meet. She's also become Crete High School's all-time female lifting record holder, posting an incredible combined total of 574 pounds in the bench press, squat, and hang clean. Ariana continues to lead her team with strength, determination, and positivity. Ole Red 99.5 and Watchtower Wealth Management are proud to recognize students throughout Southeast Nebraska and Northeast Kansas who are excelling inside and outside the classroom. This week's students of the week, Ariana Huizingfelt from Crete High School and Cohen Hari from Exeter Milligan Friend. Student of the Week awards brought to you by Ole Red 99.5 along with Anthony Schnelli, Jody Starr, Tony Hines, and Ben Kidder with Watchtower Wealth Management in Beatrice.
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1: Tonight's severe thunderstorm warning is still active for Fillmore and Thayer counties, and there is still a possibility of a tornado developing in those areas. Storm has petered out, though, in the nearby areas, Clay and Knuckles County, so the thunderstorm warning there is no longer active, but the severe thunderstorm warning is still in effect for Fillmore and Thayer counties until midnight tonight. They're expecting the areas to be most impacted to be Geneva, Bruning, Belvedere, Gilead, Strang, then on to Alexandria and Milligan by the top of the hour. Ann's severe thunderstorm warning remains in effect for Gage and Jefferson counties until 12:15. Recent reports suggest that Jefferson County might be the next place to get hit hard.
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0: 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Here's another severe weather update on Ole Red 99.5.
1: Tonight's severe thunderstorm warning is still active for Fillmore and Thayer counties, and there is still a possibility of a tornado developing in those areas. Storm has petered out, though, in the nearby areas, Clay and Knuckles County, so the thunderstorm warning there is no longer active, but the severe thunderstorm warning is still in effect for Fillmore and Thayer counties until midnight tonight. They're expecting the areas to be most impacted to be Geneva, Bruning, Belvedere, Gilead, Strang, then on to Alexandria and Milligan by the top of the hour. And a severe thunderstorm warning remains in effect for Gage and Jefferson counties until 12:15. Recent reports suggest that Jefferson County might be the next place to get hit hard.

0: 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Here's another severe weather update on Ole Red 99.5.
1: A severe thunderstorm warning remains in effect for Fillmore and Thayer counties until midnight tonight. A recent storm was spotted at 11:41 p.m. near Geneva and Reynolds. Expected areas to be impacted include Milligan, Alexandria, and Ohiowa. Again, a severe thunderstorm warning remains in effect for Fillmore and Thayer counties until midnight tonight. No changes in Gage or Jefferson County. The severe thunderstorm warning there is still active until 12:15. Severe thunderstorm warning for Jefferson and Gage counties until 12:15. And in Kansas, now a severe thunderstorm warning in effect until midnight for Republic, Washington, and parts of Clay and Cloud counties. The storm there was spotted at about 11:38. Haddam has seen a lot of storms over the course of the night tonight. Law enforcement in Concordia reported estimate wind gusts of 80 to 90 miles per hour, causing damage to trees and power lines. Again, severe thunderstorm warning active for Republic and Washington counties in Kansas until midnight tonight. And to add to that update, this just in, a severe thunderstorm warning is now in effect for Washington County and Western Marshall County until 12:30. A storm was just spotted at 11:45 near Washington, moving east at 50 miles per hour. This is a destructive storm for portions of Washington and Marshall counties. Areas expected to be impacted include Marysville, Washington, Blue Rapids, Hanover, and further on through Washington and Marshall counties, where there is now a severe thunderstorm warning active until 12:30.

0: George Burge and Luke Bryan right there on Old Red 99.5. Ride, ride, ride. We got a No Talk Triple Play coming your way. Ashley Monroe, Chase Rice, and Jordan Davis.
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2: Now, here's your weather.
0: A slight chance of showers and thunderstorms this afternoon. Highs mid-90s. South winds 20 to 30 miles per hour. Gusting up to 40. Tonight, partly cloudy. 50% chance of showers and thunderstorms this evening. Then mostly cloudy with a slight chance of showers and thunderstorms after midnight. Windy with lows in the mid-60s. Tomorrow, mostly sunny. 50% chance of showers and thunderstorms in the afternoon. Windy with highs in the lower 90s. Tomorrow night, showers likely with a chance of thunderstorms overnight. Windy with lows around 50. On your Tuesday, mostly sunny, highs in the upper 60s.
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the sky. Driven up and down the coast a few times, London, Paris, paradise. But ain't got much memory of the scenes. 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And damn, babe.

0: Jordan Davis wrapping up a No Talk Triple Play on Old Red 99.5. That's Turn This Truck Around. We got Craig Morgan and more lined up and on the way for you. 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You'll get T-Man's daily forecast, our question of the day, chances to win prizes, and some fun behind-the-scenes extras, too. 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Once again, just text the word BARK to 402-729-3383.
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3: I'm Paul Stevens. Many Democrats not pulling punches about the U.S., Israel, and the current war in Iran.
4: Prime Minister Netanyahu said that he'd been waiting 40 years for somebody to go to war with him in Iran. He found a president stupid enough to do it. I blame Donald Trump for that decision, but here we are.
3: Maryland Democratic Senator Chris Van Hollen on NBC's Meet the Press. The White House says it's still pursuing a peace deal with Iran. Officials in Taiwan, meantime, still trying to gauge President Trump's trip to China last week and a meeting with Xi Jinping.
5: He mentioned that he heard a lot about Taiwan. You know, he heard a lot about Taiwan these 2 days in Beijing. But the problem is he heard only their side of the story. You know, he heard the Chinese story.
3: Taiwan's representative to the U.S., Alexander Yui, on CBS's Face the Nation. 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
0: Saturday, August 15th, the Jefferson County Speedway turns into a full-throttle country time machine on the Prowitz exterior stage. It's not just a concert. It's a double headliner knockout.
6: You got the king of
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7: It ain't the whiskey that gets me.
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We are in the middle of a big block of continuous commercial-free country. 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

0: today's Best Country Old Red 99.5, Vincent Mason for you right there. Wish you well. Wrapping up a big block of commercial-free country. We got Brad Paisley and Randy Travis lined up and on the way. 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

0: Today's Best Country Old Red 99.5 Hard Rock Bottom of Your Heart. Randy Travis for you right there. Coming up, it's a no-talk triple play. Some red dirt from Aaron Watson. Some Cody Johnson and Travis Tritt.
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0: A slight chance of showers and thunderstorms this afternoon. Highs mid-90s. South winds 20 to 30 miles per hour. Gusting up to 40. Tonight, partly cloudy. 50% chance of showers and thunderstorms this evening. Then mostly cloudy with a slight chance of showers and thunderstorms after midnight. Windy with lows in the mid-60s. Tomorrow, mostly sunny. 50% chance of showers and thunderstorms in the afternoon. Windy with highs in the lower 90s. Tomorrow night, showers likely with a chance of thunderstorms overnight. Windy with lows around 50. On your Tuesday, mostly sunny, highs in the upper 60s.
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0: Today's best of real red Travis Tritt for you right there, T-R-O-U-B-L-E, wrapping up that No Talk Triple Play. I'm Donay Brown. It's time for me to get out of here. Hope you have a great evening and a magnificent Monday.
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1: Our first bout of severe weather threats on this Sunday night. A severe thunderstorm warning is now active for Fillmore County and Thayer County, parts of them at least, until 6:30 p.m. tonight. That thunderstorm warning also active for Clay, Knuckles, York, Hamilton counties. Again, severe thunderstorm warning for Fillmore and Thayer counties until 6:30. There is also a tornado watch, not a tornado warning, but a tornado watch in effect for most of southeast Nebraska and north central Kansas until 11 p.m. tonight.

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1: News. I'm Carmen Roberts. The risk of more military action against Iran is rising as President Trump and Israeli Prime Minister Netanyahu talked by phone today about their next move.
2: They reportedly talked for about 30 minutes, and then shortly after that, President Trump taking to social media to tell Iran that, yep, time is running out.
1: Fox's Ashley Webster in Tel Aviv says the president's referring to time to sign a peace deal. Incumbent Senator Bill Cassidy lost yesterday's GOP primary in Louisiana to Trump-backed Congresswoman Julia Letlow and State Treasurer John Fleming, who now advanced to the runoff.
3: President Donald Trump attacked Cassidy on Truth Social a number of times, calling him disloyal and, of course, urging people in Louisiana to vote against him.
1: Fox 8 New Orleans, Sabrina Wilson, America's listening to Fox News.
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5: Our first bout of severe weather threats on this Sunday night. A severe thunderstorm warning is now active for Fillmore County and Thayer County, parts of them at least, until 6:30 p.m. tonight. That thunderstorm warning also active for Clay, Knuckles, York, Hamilton counties. Again, severe thunderstorm warning for Fillmore and Thayer counties until 6:30. There is also a tornado watch, not a tornado warning, but a tornado watch in effect for most of southeast Nebraska and north central Kansas until 11 p.m. tonight.
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11: Hi, everyone. I'm Craig Orndorff. This is Weekend in the Country, the show where we listen to the country music memories. Greetings, my friends. It's so nice to be with you once again as we get ready for another edition of the show that features some of the greatest country music of our lifetime. Coming up, we'll play the most popular records from this week in our Spotlight year. But that's not all. Throughout the show, we'll add a little slice of life just to help you remember how things were back then. And when I say back then, today that means the third weekend of May in 1996. That's right, we'll be counting down the 20 biggest country hits in America from this weekend 30 years ago. Well, that's what's on tap today, and no need to mess around anymore. Let's get to it. Beginning at number 20. And leading us off is the first of two Canadians on the countdown this week. Here's Shania Twain, You Win My Love.
12: Come on.

30-year-old Shania Twain out of Windsor, Ontario, You Win My Love. She's at number 20 this week in 1996. Moving down the survey, that's the fifth single from her breakout album, The Woman and Me. Her third chart topper here in America and number 5 in her native Canada. Well, let's set the table here in May of 1996. The President of the United States was Bill Clinton, the Vice President, Al Gore, and the population, 269 million. The unemployment rate's at 5.6%, and the economy is doing pretty well, a growth rate of 3.8%. And the median household income this year is $35,000. And with a little bit of that money, we may have bought the latest Garth Brooks CD. It's titled Fresh Horses, and this was the latest single. At number 19, The Change. What?

0: Here's Garth Brooks, the 34-year-old from Tulsa, one of four Oklahomans on the countdown this week. That's the fourth single from his album Fresh Horses, and some interesting results on the charts from those releases. The first and third, She's Every Woman and The Beaches of Cheyenne, both went to number one. But The Fever only made it to number 23, and The Change is at its peak this week of number 19. But the last two singles would reach the top five. It's Midnight Cinderella and That Old Wind. Well, here in May of 1996, everybody's dancing the Macarena at every wedding you go to. Now, if you're more into stargazing, this week we could get our first naked eye observation of the Hale-Bopp comet. Well, it's the early days of the internet, but it's growing, and most of us who are on it are browsing on the Netscape Navigator. And one of the first social media sites has been launched, MySpace.com. And more of us now have mobile phones, especially because the sizes are shrinking.
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0: The Motorola StarTAC, the lightest mobile phone to date, and one of their marketing points was that it's wearable. You'd clip that phone to your belt and made sure everybody could see it. Oh, by the way, the pitch man there was golfing great Lee Trevino. And we've got a Tejano-flavored record at number 18 on the countdown this week, 1996. Here are the Mavericks. All you ever do is bring me down.
8: Uh-huh.

0: The Mavericks, Raul Malo, Nick Kane, Robert Reynolds, Paul Deacon, and their special guest, accordionist Flaco Jimenez, on All You Ever Do Is Bring Me Down. That's song number 18 this week, down from its high of number 13 for this year's CMA Vocal Group of the Year. Well, we're in pretty good spirits here in 1996, so much that Taco Bell was able to pull off a pretty good April Fool's Day prank.
1: Taco Bell took out a full-page ad in two national papers to announce a closely guarded secret. It had bought the Liberty Bell in an effort to help the national debt. Not even the National Park Service knew of the sale.
2: This morning we got quite a shock when we opened up the newspaper.
1: And found rangers were now guarding the Taco Liberty Bell.
3: How much did they get for it?
1: The company would not say.
3: Well, that's a slap in the face, isn't it?
4: The Taco Liberty Bell?
5: Yep.
1: Philadelphia Mayor Ed Rendell seemed pleased with the deal.
6: I am a Taco Bell consumer.
1: Until the company said the bell would be moved to its corporate headquarters in California.
7: But first, the Taco Liberty Bell will go on tour, starting here in Atlanta for the Olympics, sometime after April 1st.
8: This is a joke, right? April Fools? I hope.
1: April Fools.
0: It fooled some people. Bob Dodson reporting for NBC News. Well, it got Taco Bell lots of attention, and then later in the day, they announced they were making a donation of $50,000 toward Liberty Bell preservation. And we head back to the chart this week in 1996 for record number 17. And there we find Alan Jackson, Home.
9: In a small town down in Georgia, over 40 years ago,

0: features 37-year-old Alan Jackson and Home, a song that was originally on his album Here in the Real World, but now it's been released as a single off of his compilation album The Greatest Hits Collection. And it's heading up to a peak of number 3, but sitting at number 17 this week in 1996. And we're listening to the memories on Weekend in the Country.
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13: 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Tree limbs, debris, and floodwaters can hide down power lines that could be energized and extremely dangerous. Look up and look out for power lines when clearing limbs and debris after the storm. Report down lines immediately and stay away. 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
2: Today, our famous calendar on the wall has been turned back 30 years to May of 1996. And record number 16 on the countdown that week was by David Lee Murphy. He sings "Every Time I Get Around You."

0: There's 37-year-old David Lee Murphy out of Herrin, Illinois. That's in the southern part of the state. He moved to Nashville, but it took a decade before he finally got a record deal. And that song, Every Time I Get Around You, is the first release from his second album, Getting Out the Good Stuff. He's at number 16 this week. He'll take that tune to number 2. Well, in the next spot up on the chart this week, another first single from a new album. This is Vince Gill with High Lonesome Sound.
1: This is Tim Hackett breaking into your weekend in the country with an early severe thunderstorm warning. Nothing more dire than that right now, but we'll bring you plenty more of these over the course of the night, but it's our first major one of the night here for Southeast Nebraska and Northeast Kansas. A severe thunderstorm is now officially active. Severe thunderstorm warning is now officially in effect for southeastern Fillmore County and Thayer County until 7:15 p.m. tonight. Areas most likely to be impacted include Hebron and Alexandria. The storm is moving east at 40 miles per hour. Again, severe thunderstorm warning for Fillmore County and Thayer County until 7:15 p.m. tonight. There is also a severe thunderstorm warning active for Seward County and Saline County until 7:15 p.m. tonight. Areas most likely to be impacted include Friend, Dorchester, and Milford. Storm moving northeast at 40 miles per hour from Milligan. Again, thunderstorm warning active for Seward County and Saline County until 7:15 p.m. tonight. We will continue to keep you updated with all the latest here on Ole Red.

There's Vince Gill, now 39 years old here in 1996, and he's got record number 15, High Lonesome Sound. That's the title track from his latest album, and it will top out at number 12. And he's the second Okie on the countdown this week, with two more to come, as promised. All right, let's check out some news headlines here from 1996 and some recent disasters. And one of those involved a member of the president's cabinet. On April 3rd, a military jet crashes into a mountain north of Dubrovnik, Croatia. All 35 people on board are killed, including Secretary of Commerce Ron Brown, who was on a trade mission. On May 10th at Mount Everest, a sudden storm engulfs the mountain, with several climbing teams high on the peak. 8 people died in the storm, and by the end of the month, at least 4 other climbers would perish in the worst season of fatalities on Everest ever. And one day later, May 11th, another plane crash. A ValuJet flight, taking off from Miami, heading for Atlanta, crashed just minutes from takeoff in the Florida Everglades. All 110 people on board died. Now, at first, authorities were concerned about possible terrorism. Meanwhile, in the swamp, it took investigators a couple of weeks to find the black boxes. Well, after a lot of testing and investigation, they discovered that oxygen canisters in the cargo hold had been improperly packaged. One of those canisters ignited, and it quickly became a devastating inferno. And those were some of the news stories in the headlines here in the spring of 1996. And we get back to the countdown with that second Canadian on the survey. It's Terry Clark at number 14, If I Were You. You were standing

0: born Terry Lynn Sawson in Montreal, but the 27-year-old Terry Clark grew up in Medicine Hat, Alberta. And her hat's hanging at number 14 this week in 1996. It's the third single from her self-titled debut album. It'll be the first number one in her native land, and it'll make it to number 8 here in the USA.
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7: Our chances of severe thunderstorms have officially arrived on this Sunday night in southeast Nebraska and north central Kansas. A severe thunderstorm warning is now active for southeastern Fillmore County as well as Thayer County and eastern Knuckles County until 7:15 p.m. tonight. There's also a severe thunderstorm warning now active for southwestern Seward County and Saline County until 7:15. That storm is most likely to impact Dorchester, Milford, and Friend, and the ones in Fillmore and Thayer County most likely to impact Hebron and Alexandria. Severe thunderstorm warnings active for Fillmore, Thayer, Seward, and Saline counties until 7:15 p.m. tonight.
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9: Now, here's your weather.
10: A slight chance of showers and thunderstorms after midnight tonight. Windy, lows in the mid-60s. Tomorrow, mostly sunny. A 50% chance of showers and thunderstorms in the afternoon. Windy, highs lower 90s. Tomorrow night, showers likely with a chance of thunderstorms overnight. Windy, lows around 50. And for your Tuesday, mostly sunny with highs in the upper 60s.
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11: Hay season is hard enough. 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

0: The National Weather Service in Hastings has issued a tornado warning for southern Thayer County in south central Nebraska until 7:30 p.m. At 6:41 p.m., a severe thunderstorm capable of producing a tornado was located near Hebron, or 21 miles north of Valville, moving east at 25 miles per hour. Expected hazards include tornado. This is a radar-indicated threat rotation. Impact, flying debris will be dangerous to those caught without shelter. Mobile homes will be damaged or destroyed. Damage to roofs, windows, and vehicles will occur. Tree damage is likely. This dangerous storm will be near Hebron around 6:45 p.m. Gilead around 7 p.m. Other locations in the path of this tornadic thunderstorm include Alexandria. Take cover now. Move to a basement or an interior room on the lowest floor of a sturdy building. Avoid windows. If you are outdoors, in a mobile home, or in a vehicle, move to the closest substantial shelter and protect yourself from flying debris. Repeating, a tornado warning has been issued until 7:30 p.m. for the following county, Thayer, Nebraska.
1: Till 7:15. That storm is most likely to impact Dorchester, Milford, and Friend, and the ones in Fillmore and Thayer County most likely to impact Hebron and Alexandria. Severe thunderstorm warnings active for Fillmore, Thayer, Seward, and Saline counties until 7:15 p.m. tonight.

Yes, it is, and I'm Craig Orndorff coming to you from Virginia's Shenandoah Valley. And today, we've got the biggest hits from the middle of May in 1996. And we check in at number 13 with a brand new artist on the countdown. Here's the debut single from Mindy McCready, 10,000 Angels.

0: What a start to the career of Mindy McCready. She seemed to be destined for country music superstardom. The 20-year-old from Fort Myers, Florida, is at number 13 this week in 1996 with 10,000 Angels. It's the leadoff single from the album of the same name, which would go double platinum, 2 million copies sold.
1: Tim Hackett breaking in here in our Ole Red 99.5 studios in Fairbury. This is the alert that I was waiting for. You heard it a moment ago, courtesy of the National Weather Service, but now this is officially the latest news. Tornado warning has been issued for Thayer County. I think you're about to hear it right now from the NWS as well. All right, that was a different alert, but I can tell you right now, tornado emergency active for Hebron. It reports that the tornado sirens were going off about 5 minutes ago. Now officially at 6:48, this alert has been issued. A tornado warning for East Central Thayer County until 7:30 p.m. tonight. At 6:48, a confirmed large and destructive tornado was observed over Hebron, 22 miles north of Belleville, moving east at 20 miles per hour. Again, tornado emergency active now for Hebron. They say this is a particularly dangerous situation, so take cover now if you are in the Thayer County area, especially around Hebron. They say this tornado is likely to be in Hebron around 6:55 and then Gilead around 7:05 and continue to move east. Again, the storm was identified at 6:48 p.m. Central Time. Large and destructive tornado is how the NWS has labeled this. Observed over Hebron, moving east at 20 miles per hour. They are cautioning that this is a particularly dangerous situation with a hazard, even a deadly tornado. That is the word that the NWS has used. They say you are in a life-threatening situation if you are in this area. Flying debris may be deadly to those caught without shelter. Mobile homes will be destroyed. Considerable damage to homes, businesses, and vehicles is likely, and complete destruction is possible. To repeat, a large, extremely dangerous, and potentially deadly tornado is active in Thayer County right now. Take cover. Move to an interior room on the lowest floor of a sturdy building. Avoid windows. If you're in a mobile home, a vehicle, or outdoors, move to the closest substantial shelter and protect yourself from flying debris. Heavy rainfall may hide this tornado, they say. Do not wait to see or hear the tornado. Take cover now. Tornado officially observed.

0: tornado emergency for Hebron. The National Weather Service in Hastings has issued a tornado warning for East Central Thayer County in South Central Nebraska until 7:30 p.m. At 6:48 p.m., a confirmed large and destructive tornado was observed over Hebron, or 22 miles north of Valville, moving east at 20 miles per hour. Tornado emergency for Hebron. This is a particularly dangerous situation. Take cover now. Expected hazards include an extremely dangerous end. Tornadic debris has been confirmed by radar. Impact, you are in a life-threatening situation. Flying debris may be deadly to those caught without shelter. Mobile homes will be destroyed. Considerable damage to homes, businesses, and vehicles is likely and complete destruction is possible. The tornado will be near Hebron around 6:55 p.m. Gilead around 7:05 p.m. To repeat, a large, extremely dangerous and potentially deadly tornado is on the ground. To protect your life, take cover now. Move to an interior room on the lowest floor of a sturdy building. Avoid windows. If in a mobile home, a vehicle, or outdoors, move to the closest substantial shelter and protect yourself from flying debris. Heavy rainfall may hide this tornado. Do not wait to see or hear the tornado. Take cover now. Repeating, a tornado warning has been issued until 7:30 p.m. for the following county, Thayer, Nebraska.
1: Okay, there's the latest from the National Weather Service, making sure we've got all of our ducks in a row here on Ole Red. And we will continue to stay live on air here as we bring you the latest from this batch of severe weather. Currently, I can tell you there is a severe thunderstorm warning active for Seward and Saline counties and also parts of Lancaster and Saunders County. Those warnings are active until 7:30. Looking down into Kansas, they actually just canceled a severe thunderstorm warning in Republic a few minutes after issuing a severe thunderstorm warning. So they continue to waffle as we saw yesterday. We'll keep you updated on that. The latest as of immediately right now, severe thunderstorm warning for Republic County is canceled. So that's good news. It was also canceled in Cloud earlier as well. But the most immediate update we can tell you, there is a tornado emergency, not just a warning, a tornado emergency active right now for Hebron, Nebraska. A tornado warning remains in effect until 7:30 p.m. tonight for East Central Thayer County. The storm was located at 6:52 p.m., a confirmed large and destructive tornado. In fact, located over Hebron, 20 miles west of Fairbury, with the storm moving east at 25 miles per hour. I can tell you, looking out our windows right now at the Fairbury studios here at Ole Red, it is very dark and overcast and getting even darker. Tornado emergency active right now for Hebron, and they warn this is a particularly dangerous situation. The NWS language says this could even be a deadly tornado. They say you are in a life-threatening situation if you are in the Thayer County area right now. Flying debris may be deadly to those caught without shelter. Mobile homes will be destroyed. Considerable damage to homes, businesses, and vehicles is likely, and complete destruction is possible. Again, tornado identified over Hebron right now. That was when the initial storm was projected to hit. It was then identified at 6:52, originally expected at 6:55. Made its way to Hebron a little bit sooner than anticipated. And the storm is moving east from Thayer County to the east. So they expect the tornado will be near Gilead around 7:05 p.m. tonight, exactly 10 minutes from right now. To repeat, a large, extremely dangerous, and potentially deadly tornado is on the ground in Thayer County. To protect your life, take cover now. Move to an interior room on the lowest floor of a sturdy building. Avoid windows. If you're in a mobile home, a vehicle, or outdoors, move to the closest substantial shelter and protect yourself from flying debris. Heavy rainfall may hide this tornado. Do not wait to see or hear the tornado. Take cover now. They're expecting maybe a max hail size of up to 2 inches. Let me close out of the alert and see what we have just been told about over the last moment from the National Weather Service. They say circulation lifting northeast. That is a good sign, indicating lofted debris is likely. That is certainly less of a good sign, but no immediate other updates to tell you about right now. Cycling through some of our other alerts to see if there's anything to tell you. There is not. So we will continue to update you on this. An emergency tornado warning, not just a threat. Tornadoes active and present in Thayer County right now. A tornado warning remains in effect until 7:30 p.m. for east central Thayer County, with the storm continuing to move to the east. We will continue to keep you updated as soon as we know more here on Ole Red 99.5. The tornado warning active for Hebron, especially in Thayer County in general. Storm expected and frankly active there right now in Hebron and in the Thayer County area. So if you are in that area, do whatever you can to take cover, take precaution, and be safe the rest of the night, certainly the next half hour or so, because the storm, the warning is going to be active and in effect until 7:30 p.m. tonight, at least for east central Thayer County, with that storm moving east. So Gilead is next on the agenda for this storm, expected to be there at 7:05. It is currently in Hebron right now, with the storm continuing to move east from there. Initial readout said that the storm was tracked at 25 miles per hour. We'll see if anything changes to that effect, but otherwise, the storm is currently active in Hebron, Nebraska. Tornado warning, emergency tornado warning at that, according to the National Weather Service, is what we're dealing with. It remains in effect until 7:30 p.m. for east central Thayer County. Excuse me, at 6:52 p.m. tonight, a confirmed large and destructive tornado was located over Hebron, of 20 miles west of Fairbury, moving east at 25 miles per hour. And again, the National Weather Service indicates this is a particularly dangerous situation. They call this a potentially deadly tornado. This is a life-threatening situation. That is their words. So flying debris may be deadly to those caught without shelter. Mobile homes will be destroyed. Expect considerable damage to homes, businesses, and vehicles, and complete destruction of those items is possible. Once again, Hebron in Thayer County under a tornado warning and emergency tornado warning right now, with the storm moving to the east at approximately 25 miles per hour. Gilead is next, could be there around 7:05, but remember, the storm got to Hebron a little bit sooner than initially anticipated, so take cover now. Do not wait. Do not assume that it's just heavy rainfall. Do not wait to see or hear the tornado before you take action. Take cover now. Better to be early than never in a case like this. Do whatever you can to stay safe, to be prepared, and to take any precaution that you can as we get through this tornado warning. Just about close to 7 p.m., we will have to take a very quick break here on Ole Red. I'll be back in 90 seconds with the latest.
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1: Tim Hackett back here with you inside our Ole Red 99.5 studios, officially past the top of the hour. Sorry for that momentary scare. I had the volume on one of our ads down unintentionally there. That's the hazard when you are still learning a system. My apologies there. But we can tell you, now we're back officially online and on air here on Ole Red. There is an emergency tornado warning active, with the potential for catastrophic, is the words from the National Weather Service, potential for catastrophic damage from hail and a tornado. Up to 2 inches of hail is anticipated. Tornado warning was issued at about 6:40 earlier this evening, and then at 6:52, a confirmed large and destructive tornado was located over Hebron, 20 miles west of Fairbury and moving east at 25 miles per hour. That was at 6:52, so that was when the storm was identified over Hebron. We were seeing reports that the siren sounded about 10 minutes prior to that, maybe 7 minutes prior to that, to be closer to precise, and that was kind of the warning sign, literally, that something was imminent for that part of the state, and it has certainly come to pass. There is a tornado warning in effect for Thayer County until 7:30 p.m. tonight. At 6:52, that storm was identified over Hebron a little bit sooner than it was originally predicted to get there. First predicted to get to that area at 6:55, but it got there by 6:52, and now they are expecting that storm will hit Gilead, or at least come close to Gilead, at 7:05 p.m. tonight. That is 3 minutes from right now, less than that. So if you are in the Gilead area, I'm sure you're seeing some of those effects right now. I'm looking, it looks pretty dark and dire here in Fairbury as well. So if you're a little bit west of us on the borders of Jefferson and Thayer County, then take cover now. To repeat, this is a large and extremely dangerous and potentially deadly tornado, and it is on the ground in Thayer County right now. It's